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Vince Edwards here. I just wanted to remind you that I'll be back on Boomerang Radio this Saturday afternoon. I'll have all the usual stuff, including Saturday's live bands, a brand new backtrack for you to identify, a trip down into my vinyl vault, and of course some really great songs. So I do hope you can join me Saturday at 3 p.m. and we can have some fun.

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4: Counter-terrorism police say Anne Widdecombe was the victim of a targeted attack. The 78-year-old was found dead at her home on Dartmoor last Thursday. Assistant Commissioner Lawrence Taylor is head of counter-terrorism policing.
5: We are still working to understand the extent of any planning or preparation and the motivation that sits behind that attack. We have also been granted a warrant of further detention, which means the suspect can now be held for questioning for up to 7 days under the Terrorism Act.
4: £10 billion wasted, NHS staff not properly protected and a tech system in crisis. That's the finding of the COVID inquiry on PPE. The long-delayed Hillsborough Law has finally cleared the House of Commons. MPs have voted unanimously on new legislation. Chancellor Rachel Reeves has delivered her annual Mansion House speech. She says the British economy is strong and Britain has beaten the odds once again. And Spain are through to the final of the World Cup after beating France 2-0. That's the latest from Radio News Hub. I'm David Hall.
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4: Another fine and dry morning with prolonged sunny periods. There's a chance of an odd thundery shower in the southwest. Very warm or hot though, with a high of 30 degrees Celsius.
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5: Anne Widdecombe died in a brutal and targeted attack. Counter-terrorism police say they've been given more time to question their 28-year-old suspect after the former minister was found dead at her home on Dartmoor last Thursday. It comes as Devon and Cornwall police have been forced to defend their response to her death. Here's Police Commissioner Alison Hernandez.
6: I'm confident that Devon and Cornwall police has provided a substantial and professional response to Anne Widdecombe's death. I'm sure the impact of this major operation has meant that some people have had to wait longer for routine services.
5: Former Prime Minister Boris Johnson's defended his handling of PPE during the COVID pandemic. The official inquiry has found £10 billion was wasted on equipment. The Hillsborough law has been unanimously backed by MPs. New legislation will force public officials to cooperate when investigations take place. And Spain are through to the final of the World Cup after beating France 2-0. That's the latest from Radio News Hub. I'm David Hall.
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5: Another fine and dry morning with prolonged sunny periods. There's a chance of an odd thundery shower in the southwest. Very warm or hot though, with a high of 30 degrees Celsius.

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Hi, it's Peter T here. 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On your way home, alongside news, headlines, and every half hour, the latest travel news. Right here on Boomerang Radio. Yeah,

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4: Counter-terrorism police say Anne Widdecombe was the victim of a targeted attack. The 78-year-old was found dead at her home on Dartmoor last Thursday. Assistant Commissioner Lawrence Taylor is head of counter-terrorism policing.
5: We are still working to understand the extent of any planning or preparation and the motivation that sits behind that attack. We have also been granted a warrant of further detention, which means the suspect can now be held for questioning for up to 7 days under the Terrorism Act.
4: £10 billion wasted, NHS staff not properly protected and a tech system in crisis. That's the finding of the COVID inquiry on PPE. The long-delayed Hillsborough law has finally cleared the House of Commons. MPs have voted unanimously on new legislation. Chancellor Rachel Reeves has delivered her annual Mansion House speech. She says the British economy is strong and Britain has beaten the odds once again. And Spain are through to the final of the World Cup after beating France 2-0. That's the latest from Radio News Hub. I'm David Hall.
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4: Another fine and dry morning with prolonged sunny periods. There's a chance of an odd thundery shower in the southwest. Very warm or hot though, with a high of 30 degrees Celsius.

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Here's something for you to sing along to from the

0: This summer, there's live music from the only officially authorised tribute artist to Luke Combs. 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
4: 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Only a fool maybe takes things for granted. Just because it's here today, it can be gone tomorrow. And that's one thing that you'll never in your life ever have to worry about me. If I'll ever change towards you, because, baby, I love you. Girl, I love you. 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

Hello there. How do you spend your Saturday evenings? Well, here's a question. Do you enjoy classic soul? I'm talking the 60s, the 70s, the 80s. I'm talking Motown, Northern, and the sound of Philadelphia. If the answer's yes, that's great. Join me, Andy, from 6 to 9 p.m. for Soul Dance Saturday here on

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0: Is she really going out with him?
1: Well, there she is. Let's ask her.
0: Betty, is that Jimmy's ring you're wearing?
1: Mm-hmm. Gee, it must be great riding with him.
0: Is he picking you up after school today?
1: Mm-mm.
0: By the way, where'd you meet him?

0: Dean Moran.
1: Hello! 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Over here! 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
5: Anne Widdecombe died in a brutal and targeted attack. Counter-terrorism police say they've been given more time to question their 28-year-old suspect after the former minister was found dead at her home on Dartmoor last Thursday. It comes as Devon and Cornwall police have been forced to defend their response to her death. Here's Police Commissioner Alison Hernandez.
6: I'm confident that Devon and Cornwall police has provided a substantial and professional response to Anne Widdecombe's death. I'm sure the impact of this major operation has meant that some people have had to wait longer for routine services.
5: Former Prime Minister Boris Johnson's defended his handling of PPE during the COVID pandemic. The official inquiry has found £10 billion was wasted on equipment. The Hillsborough law has been unanimously backed by MPs. New legislation will force public officials to cooperate when investigations take place. And Spain are through to the final of the World Cup after beating France 2-0. That's the latest from Radio News Hub. I'm David Hall.
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5: Another fine and dry morning with prolonged sunny periods. There's a chance of an odd thundery shower in the southwest. Very warm or hot though, with a high of 30 degrees Celsius.

0: 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Boomerang.
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taking you from brunch to lunch. Join me, Joe Bailey, on a Monday and a Friday between 10 and 1 for 3 hours of conversation, music through the decades, some local what's-ons, and a few laughs thrown in along the way. 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
4: A man has been arrested on suspicion of attempted murder after another man suffered serious injuries in a crash. Cambridgeshire police were called to a crash in Meryton in Alton Goldhay in Peterborough just after 10 p.m. on Monday to a crash that involved a man and a car. A man who is in his 40s from Peterborough was taken to hospital with serious injuries. Officers arrested a 35-year-old man, also from Peterborough, on suspicion of attempted murder. The 35-year-old remains in custody and an investigation is ongoing. Officers believe this is an isolated incident. Children across the UK are increasingly being exposed to temperatures considered unsafe for youth sport, with over 100 towns and cities now averaging at least 1 week each year above 27 degrees, according to new data from Climate Central and Round Our Way. Temperatures above 27 degrees are widely associated with an increased risk of heat-related illness in children during strenuous exercise. Overall, 127 towns and cities averaged at least 1 week each year above 27 degrees between 2020 and 2025 compared to the early 1970s. The analysis shows that Cambridge is the worst affected area, averaging around 14 days each year above 27 degrees. Other hotspots include Bedford, Dunstable, Luton, Stevenage and High Wycombe. Residents across the area have slammed concerning post delays, with some having no letters delivered in over a month. People who live in the Hampton area of Peterborough claim they have not had post delivered for weeks, with some claiming they haven't received any letters in more than a month. As a result of the delay, people said they are missing important letters, such as birthday cards and medical appointments. A Royal Mail spokesperson said it recognises how important reliable deliveries are when people are waiting for letters, such as for medical appointments. They added, "It's not just Peterborough, it's nationwide." And a remarkable Huntingdon woman has celebrated her 102nd birthday surrounded by four generations of her family during a special celebration at her care home. Frieda Smith, who turned 102 on Sunday, was the guest of honour at her birthday lunch held at Bayleaf Care Home in Huntingdon. Family members, including her children, grandchildren and great-grandchildren, joined fellow residents and staff for the milestone celebration before everyone enjoyed a birthday cake specially made by the care home chef. The celebrations marked an extraordinary milestone for Frieda, who was born on July the 12th, 1924, and continues to enjoy life with her family around her.
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4: Once any cloud has burned away, it will be another hot day with plenty of sunshine and highs of 30 degrees. And that's the latest from the Boomerang Radio newsroom. I'm Tom Green.
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There is a song that just oozes sunshine, and it's going to get warmer again today. And hey, there is Peter Andre's Mysterious Girl, Bee Gees before that, and Staying Alive. Wednesday's Boomerang Breakfast is up and running. Hello, this is Chris Tibbles. Thank you so much for getting me on, letting me be the soundtrack to through the first part of your day. Lots on the show today. I'll tell you all about it after Huey Lewis and the

with you 13 after 6 through Wednesday, 15th of July 2026. What is on the Boomerang Breakfast Show this morning then? Well, all the usual stuff. The Start Your Day survey at 6:30, 7 o'clock sing-along. Just after the news at 7, we've got three mystery years on Back in the Day at 9. And, of course, 50 quid still reigns for Bits and Pieces. 7:15 today. If you can give me the fifth and final missing song, which we know is from the 1970s, then that 50 quid could be yours. What I need you to do, go to the website now, boomerangradio.co.uk, look at the wrong guesses so far, and then have a think. 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

0: dawn and knock three times. Boomerang Radio for Wednesday then. Hello, this is Chris Tibbles. George Benson's Never Give Up on a Good Thing. That's going to sound great through your Wednesday. That's on your radio soon. Roy Orbison as well, as I head you towards the update at 6:30 with Tom.
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0: And of course this morning, as well as the local news headlines every half an hour, we've got the latest on the roads every 20 minutes. Here's Sean.
2: Main routes across Cambridgeshire flowing well so far this morning. Not seeing issues for the M11 or the A1M. In Cambridge, Milton Road is closed for emergency repairs. That's because of the sinkhole. That's between Hurst Park Avenue and for Highworth Avenue. In Cambridge, Gonville Place has got temporary lights in place at Mill Road. That's because of ongoing roadworks. Not seeing issues heading in towards Huntingdon, moving well for the A141. Generally moving well for the centre of Peterborough. Expect delays through the morning for the Queensgate roundabout with the lane restrictions in place because of works. Not seeing issues heading into Wisbeach, moving well for the A47. And a check onto public transports. No issues to report this Wednesday morning. And that's the latest on Cambridge's roads. For Boomerang Radio, I'm Sean Moore.
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3: Mum was struggling at home, and as a family we knew that it was time to find somewhere else for Mum to live. 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

0: there is the big O, Roy Orbison. He's been driving all night, apparently. It's Boomerang Radio with Chris Tibbles on Boomerang Breakfast for Wednesday. We've got, as usual, our Start Your Day survey on in just a moment. Also music from Casey and the Sunshine Band and Natasha Bedingfield. And I want to talk to you about what we're doing this morning from 8:30. Of course, a massive game tonight for England with the semi-final against Argentina. So I've changed breakfast a little this morning. Tell you why and how you can get involved after the update at 6:30.
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2: A man has been arrested on suspicion of attempted murder after another man suffered serious injuries in a crash. Cambridgeshire police were called to a crash in Meryton in Alton Goldhay in Peterborough just after 10 p.m. on Monday to a crash that involved a man and a car. A man who is in his 40s from Peterborough was taken to hospital with serious injuries. Officers arrested a 35-year-old man, also from Peterborough, on suspicion of attempted murder. The 35-year-old remains in custody and an investigation is ongoing. Officers believe this is an isolated incident. Children across the UK are increasingly being exposed to temperatures considered unsafe for youth sport, with over 100 towns and cities now averaging at least 1 week each year above 27 degrees, according to new data from Climate Central and Round Our Way. Temperatures above 27 degrees are widely associated with an increased risk of heat-related illness in children during strenuous exercise. Overall, 127 towns and cities averaged at least 1 week each year above 27 degrees between 2020 and 2025 compared to the early 1970s. The analysis shows that Cambridge is the worst affected area, averaging around 14 days each year above 27 degrees. Other hotspots include Bedford, Dunstable, Luton, Stevenage and High Wycombe. Residents across the area have slammed concerning post delays, with some having no letters delivered in over a month. People who live in the Hampton area of Peterborough claim they have not had post delivered for weeks, with some claiming they haven't received any letters in more than a month. As a result of the delay, people said they are missing important letters, such as birthday cards and medical appointments. A Royal Mail spokesperson said it recognises how important reliable deliveries are when people are waiting for letters, such as for medical appointments. They added, "It's not just Peterborough, it's nationwide." And a remarkable Huntingdon woman has celebrated her 102nd birthday, surrounded by four generations of her family, during a special celebration at her care home. Frieda Smith, who turned 102 on Sunday, was the guest of honour at her birthday lunch held at Bayleaf Care Home in Huntingdon. Family members, including her children, grandchildren and great-grandchildren, joined fellow residents and staff for the milestone celebration before everyone enjoyed a birthday cake specially made by the care home chef. The celebrations marked an extraordinary milestone for Frieda, who was born on July the 12th, 1924, and continues to enjoy life with her family around her.
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2: Once any cloud has burned away, it will be another hot day with plenty of sunshine and highs of 30 degrees. And that's the latest from the Boomerang Radio Newsroom. I'm Tom Green.
0: Thank you, Tom. Right, Wednesday, Start Your Day survey then. Today is a question about your kitchen. And please keep this clean. It's a family-orientated show. The question today on the Start Your Day survey, and now you'll understand why I've said that. The question, more than 30% of us have done this in the kitchen. What is it? More than 30% of us surveyed have said that we have done this in the kitchen. But what is it? Answer on the way at 6:45. As always, get your answers in to me, studio@boomerangradio.co.uk. 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

0: Natasha Bedingfield and Unwritten. It's Boomerang Radio 20 to 7. Hello, you. This is Chris Tibbles. Thank you for getting me on. Let me be the soundtrack through the first part of Wednesday. Do you remember Georgie Fame's Yeah Yeah? Of course you do. That's on soon. We'll get the business news on as well. First, the Start Your Day survey continues. More than 30% of us have done this in the kitchen. Keep it clean. Richard says, hello, Chris. I reckon it's burn themselves in the kitchen or burn themselves cooking. That's a good guess. Vicky said, is it a kitchen disco? Love a quick boogie in the kitchen when cooking. Carl says, is it had a nap in the kitchen? David says, broken something that they are fed up with washing all the time on purpose. Wow, David, really? Have you done that? 30% of us have done this in the kitchen. But what is it? Studio at boomerangradio.co.uk. Just for a bit of fun, as always. Answer on the way soon.
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0: Little after 20 to 7 then. Sean, what you got?
2: Main routes across Cambridgeshire flowing well so far this morning. Not seeing any issues for the M11 or the A1M. In Cambridge, Milton Road is closed for emergency repairs. That's because of the sinkhole. That's between Hurst Park Avenue and for Highworth Avenue. In Cambridge, Gonville Place has got temporary lights in place at Mill Road. That's because of ongoing roadworks. Not seeing any issues heading in towards Huntingdon. Moving well for the A141. Germany moving well for the centre at Peterborough. Expect delays through the morning for the Queensgate roundabout with the lane restrictions in place because of works. Not seeing issues heading into Wiers Beach, moving well for the A47. And a check onto public transports. No issues to report this Wednesday morning. And that's the latest on Cambridge's roads. For Boomerang Radio, I'm Sean Moore.
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0: massive finish to a brilliant song, Georgie Fame, and yeah, yeah, it's Boomerang Radio. The Start Your Day survey then for Wednesday. More than 30% of us have done this in the kitchen. It's not burn themselves whilst cooking. It's not having a kitchen disco nor sleeping. It's not breaking something that they're fed up with washing all the time. It's not had a sneaky alcoholic drink whilst cooking. No, not watch television. We've had a few of them watching TV. The answer, in fact, and well done to Val for getting this, it's not dropping food on the floor and then still using it. What? It's disgusting. But more than 30% of us have said they've done it.
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3: The FTSE 100 shrugged off a weak start to close higher on Tuesday as soft US inflation figures helped offset jitters caused by soaring oil prices. The FTSE closed up 31 points at 10,529. Red tape in the UK's financial industry can help flush out excessive profits, but should not cap the amount that banks earn. That's according to Andrew Bailey, boss of the Bank of England. He's told City Bosses that arguing for less regulation was unhelpfully reductive, but the central bank was open to tweaking the existing rules. The government must stand up to the food industry after decades of failure to tackle obesity that is costing the country tens of billions a year. A group of MPs have called for all outdoor advertising of junk food to be banned, and front-of-pack labelling should be mandatory to tackle England's obesity epidemic. And TikTok is driving consumers back to local high streets. More than 10 million people visited a cafe or shop that they discovered on the platform.
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0: 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Details of how you can get your song on for the 7 o'clock sing-along soon.

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Get in touch now. The 7 o'clock sing-along, which could be yours, on just after the news at 7. Right, here's a disco classic from LaBelle.

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1: Main routes across Cambridgeshire flowing well so far this morning. Not seen any issues for the M11 or the A1M. In Cambridge, Milton Road is closed for emergency repairs. That's because of the sinkhole. That's between Hurst Park Avenue and for Highworth Avenue. In Cambridge, Gonville Place has got temporary lights in place at Mill Road. That's because of ongoing roadworks. Not seen any issues heading in towards Huntingdon. Moving well for the A141. Germany moving well for the centre of Peterborough. Expect delays through the morning for the Queensgate roundabout with the lane restrictions in place because of works. Not seeing issues heading into Wisbeach, moving well for the A47, and a check onto public transport. No issues to report this Wednesday morning. And that's the latest on Cambridge's roads. For Boomerang Radio, I'm Sean Moore.
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6: A man has been arrested on suspicion of attempted murder after another man suffered serious injuries in a crash. Cambridgeshire police were called to a crash in Meryton in Alton Goldhay in Peterborough just after 10 p.m. on Monday to a crash that involved a man and a car. A man who is in his 40s from Peterborough was taken to hospital with serious injuries. Officers arrested a 35-year-old man, also from Peterborough, on suspicion of attempted murder. The 35-year-old remains in custody and an investigation is ongoing. Officers believe this is an isolated incident. Children across the UK are increasingly being exposed to temperatures considered unsafe for youth sport, with over 100 towns and cities now averaging at least 1 week each year above 27 degrees, according to new data from Climate Central and Round Our Way. Temperatures above 27 degrees are widely associated with an increased risk of heat-related illness in children during strenuous exercise. Overall, 127 towns and cities averaged at least 1 week each year above 27 degrees between 2020 and 2025 compared to the early 1970s. The analysis shows that Cambridge is the worst affected area, averaging around 14 days each year above 27 degrees. Other hotspots include Bedford, Dunstable, Luton, Stevenage and High Wycombe. Residents across the area have slammed concerning post delays, with some having no letters delivered in over a month. People who live in the Hampton area of Peterborough claim they have not had post delivered for weeks, with some claiming they haven't received any letters in more than a month. As a result of the delay, people said they are missing important letters, such as birthday cards and medical appointments. A Royal Mail spokesperson said it recognises how important reliable deliveries are when people are waiting for letters, such as for medical appointments. They added, "It's not just Peterborough, it's nationwide." And a remarkable Huntingdon woman has celebrated her 102nd birthday, surrounded by four generations of her family, during a special celebration at her care home. Frieda Smith, who turned 102 on Sunday, was the guest of honour at her birthday lunch held at Bayleaf Care Home in Huntingdon. Family members, including her children, grandchildren and great-grandchildren, joined fellow residents and staff for the milestone celebration before everyone enjoyed a birthday cake specially made by the care home's chef. The celebrations marked an extraordinary milestone for Frieda, who was born on July the 12th, 1924, and continues to enjoy life with her family around her.
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6: Once any cloud has burned away, it will be another hot day with plenty of sunshine and highs of 30 degrees. And that's the latest from the Boomerang Radio Newsroom. I'm Tom Green.
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7: Oh, look at the time. 7 o'clock already for Wednesday. If you are just getting up and getting ready for work, let's hear the 7 o'clock sing-along. Today, it's Dean in Stanground that chooses the song in question today. What a song this is. What an anthem. A Starship, Nothing's Gonna Stop Us Now on the 7 o'clock sing-along, middle of the week.

There's Starship and Nothing's Gonna Stop Us Now on Boomerang Radio. That is the 7 o'clock sing-along today. It's chosen by Dean in Stanground for his husband Carl, and the fact that Dean loves the film Mannequin, of which that song comes from. So there you go. Dean, Carl, have that on us. It's Boomerang Radio through Wednesday then, if you want to get your song on for tomorrow's 7 o'clock sing-along. 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Tell me who you are, what you want to hear, and why you want to hear it. This is a good song.

one of the best duets of all time. That's What a Collaboration, Rod Stewart and the Temptations. It's Boomerang Radio, where the hits keep coming back, and there is another chance for you to win 50 quid on the way. Could be you today walking away with that money if you can identify that song from the 1970s. It's on next. Yes.

0: When that song was in the charts in 1976, it was a stifler. Everybody has since spoken about how the long hot summer of 1976 can never be beat. I wonder whether they'll be talking about the summer and the heat of 2026 in years to come. Or, and here's a big important or, what about England winning the World Cup for the second time? I mean, it could happen.
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0: Let's give you another chance then to win yourself £50, and it could be you. Four songs have already been guessed from the five in the clip, but who is missing? Here is the clip.
1: Bits and Pieces.
0: Graham's in Peterborough. Morning, Graham. You okay?
3: I'm fine, thank you.
0: So you've contacted me regarding Bits and Pieces. You believe you've got the missing song, yeah?
3: Yes, I think I've got the last answer.
0: Tell me, what would you spend the money on if you were to win this £50?
3: I'd probably spend the money getting some barbecue food ready for the World Cup final on Sunday night. Hopefully England will be in it.
0: Well, let's see if we can get you the money. But before you give me all of the songs that you believe are in Bits and Pieces, let's hear that clip of audio one more time.
1: Bits and Pieces.
0: Right, Graham, how confident are you feeling?
3: Pretty confident. Hopefully I've got the right song.
0: All right, let's see how you do. For £50, can you please give me title and artist of the five songs in Bits and Pieces?
3: The Kinks, Dedicated Follower Fashion from the 60s. Rick Springfield, Jessie's Girl from the 80s. Gina G, Who Are Just a Little Bit from the 90s. Maroon 5, She Will Be Loved from the 2000s. And the last one, hopefully from the 70s, is Pink Floyd, Money.
0: So I've been given correct guesses for four of the five songs from that clip since it launched back in April. We have just been waiting for the missing song from the 1970s, and you are saying you think it's Pink Floyd's Money, right?
3: Yeah, that's I think it's the Money from Pink Floyd.
0: Graham, good news. £50 is yours, courtesy of Apple Home Improvements and Boomerang Radio. You are the winner of this Bits and Pieces.
3: Oh, that's great news. Thank you very much.
0: What a way to kickstart your day. 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
3: Boomerang Radio is my favourite station. Love singing the song.
0: Well, let's play the song that won you the £50 then. Ironically, it's Money by Pink Floyd.

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1: Busy but moving for the centre of Cambridge. Roadworks continue in both directions for Milton Road to shut from Highworth Avenue and for Hurst Park Avenue. Moving well for the A1M and for the M11. Not seeing issues into the centre of Huntingdon. Moving well for the A141. Moving well for Peterborough. Busy but moving inbound for the A15. Expect delays for the Queensgate roundabout with lane restrictions in place. Generally moving well for Wisbeach for the A47. A check on public transport. No issues to report, and that's the latest on Cambridge's roads. 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

0: where the hits keep coming back across Peterborough and Cambridgeshire. Good morning. Welcome to Boomerang Breakfast on Boomerang Radio with the Cresset Peterborough, Peterborough's premier family entertainment venue for music, comedy and so much more. 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Right, take that. And ABC are both lined up.
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2: A man has been arrested on suspicion of attempted murder after another man suffered serious injuries in a crash. Cambridgeshire police were called to a crash in Meryton in Alton Goldhay in Peterborough just after 10 p.m. on Monday to a crash that involved a man and a car. A man who is in his 40s from Peterborough was taken to hospital with serious injuries. Officers arrested a 35-year-old man, also from Peterborough, on suspicion of attempted murder. The 35-year-old remains in custody and an investigation is ongoing. Officers believe this is an isolated incident. Children across the UK are increasingly being exposed to temperatures considered unsafe for youth sport, with over 100 towns and cities now averaging at least 1 week each year above 27 degrees, according to new data from Climate Central and Round Our Way. Temperatures above 27 degrees are widely associated with an increased risk of heat-related illness in children during strenuous exercise. Overall, 127 towns and cities averaged at least 1 week each year above 27 degrees between 2020 and 2025 compared to the early 1970s. The analysis shows that Cambridge is the worst affected area, averaging around 14 days each year above 27 degrees. Other hotspots include Bedford, Dunstable, Luton, Stevenage and High Wycombe. Residents across the area have slammed concerning post delays, with some having no letters delivered in over a month. People who live in the Hampton area of Peterborough claim they have not had post delivered for weeks, with some claiming they haven't received any letters in more than a month. As a result of the delay, people said they are missing important letters, such as birthday cards and medical appointments. A Royal Mail spokesperson said it recognises how important reliable deliveries are when people are waiting for letters, such as for medical appointments. They added, "It's not just Peterborough, it's nationwide." And a remarkable Huntingdon woman has celebrated her 102nd birthday surrounded by four generations of her family during a special celebration at her care home. Frieda Smith, who turned 102 on Sunday, was the guest of honour at her birthday lunch held at Bayleaf Care Home in Huntingdon. Family members, including her children, grandchildren and great-grandchildren, joined fellow residents and staff for the milestone celebration before everyone enjoyed a birthday cake specially made by the care home's chef. The celebrations marked an extraordinary milestone for Frieda, who was born on July the 12th, 1924, and continues to enjoy life with her family around her.
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2: Once any cloud has burned away, it will be another hot day with plenty of sunshine and highs of 30 degrees. And that's the latest from the Boomerang Radio Newsroom. I'm Tom Green.
0: Thank you, Tom. Right, let's get on the build-up for tonight's big game.
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4: Spain are through to the final of the World Cup. They beat France 2-0 in Dallas and will now face either England or Argentina in the final. Speaking of England, they're in preparations for their semi-final tonight. Jordan Pickford says they're taking it one game at a time.
5: In 2018, we had an opportunity to get to the final, and it's the same regardless of the rivalry. I think it's about us being at our best. Yeah, to get to a final in a World Cup is going to be a great honour, and that's what the challenge is.
4: Elsewhere, Manchester United have confirmed the signing of Aston Villa midfielder Youri Tielemans. The Reds have paid £35 million for the Belgian, who's agreed a five-year contract. Golf's biggest stars have arrived on Merseyside ahead of the Open in Birkdale. Former Open champion and current Masters champion Rory McIlroy says it's a special event.
6: This is obviously a huge championship, brings me back to, so always great to be back.
4: And in cricket, India have beaten England by 6 wickets in the first day at Edgbaston to lead the 3-match series.
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0: Oh, yes, big game tonight and, of course, from 8:30 today. All of your England favourite songs. Keep them coming. Studio at boomerangradio.co.uk. Right, ABC on the way. First is Take That.

0: there are ABC, the brilliant Poison Arrow. Shoot that poison arrow. This is Chris Tibbles. Good morning. As of Tuesday, the 21st of July, Peterborough Museum and Art Gallery have an exhibition that, if you like your 80s music, is going to be brilliant for you. You can step back into one of the most bold, dramatic and influential decades in modern British history, from the rise of Margaret Thatcher, of course, at the back end of the 1970s, really. But she was, throughout the 1980s, very influential to the UK. To the boom of pop culture, fashion, technology and global events such as Live Aid, you can explore politics, culture and social change that shaped a generation. And the best bit is, this is absolutely free. 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It's called 1980s Britain, Money Changes Everything. This kicks off on the 21st of July. It runs through until the 8th of August, and it's open 10 till 4 throughout that time at Peterborough Museum and Art Gallery. 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
0: Right, Queen and Prince both lined up to play. First, Sean, what's happening on the roads?
2: Gonville Place in Cambridge has got temporary lights in place. That's because of gas main work for Mill Road. Looking busy already for the A1M in both directions. Also looking slow for the A1 for the Black Cat roundabout. Delays are of up to 15 minutes. Busy but moving, heading into Peterborough inbound for the A15. Expect delays for the Queensgate roundabout because of lane restrictions. Elsewhere for Peterborough, Edgeley Drain Road's got temporary lights in place at Storey's Bar Road because of ongoing works. Busy but moving for the A47 Wisbeach Bypass. On the trains, no issues to report. And that's the latest on Cambridge's roads. For Boomerang Radio, I'm Sean Moore.
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However you knew him back in the 90s, whether it was Prince, the symbol, or artist formerly known as, it didn't matter, did it? Music was still brilliant from him. That's the most beautiful girl in the world. It's Chris Tibbles. Hello. Boomerang Breakfast is on until 10. This week, in fact, tonight, it kicks off and runs through until Saturday. There is an event at the Commemoration Hall in Huntingdon. It's a comedy show by the Huntingdon Drama Club, and the show is called Bazaar and Rummage. It's by Sue Townsend. It's directed by Steve Dwigden, and Bazaar and Rummage is set in a church hall where a group of women with agoraphobia attempt to set a charity bazaar and rummage sale. The event basically is meant to help them reintegrate into society, but as the day unfolds, their personal stories, frustrations and hidden insecurities emerge. And then through sharp humour and pathos, Townsend explores themes of isolation, self-worth and the quiet resilience of ordinary women. It is a great show. It's on 7:30 every night, tonight through till Saturday, and on Saturday there is a 2:30 matinee as well at the Commemoration Hall. It's £15 each plus £10 for children. You can find out more at the Commemoration Hall's website. 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
1: I just haven't met you yet.
0: Like Mariah Carey, they will be thawing him out soon. Ready for Christmas, won't they? Scary. In the second half of the year, so it will soon happen. Right, latest on the road with Sean soon. Tom's got the headlines at 8 as well. First, here are the Smiths.

0: There are the Smiths and this charming man. That is the happiest I think I've ever heard, Morrissey.
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0: Right, after the update at 8, Cliff and the Shadows, Michael McDonald and 10cc as well. First, Sean, what you got on the roads and rails?
2: Dunville Place in Cambridge has got temporary lights in place. That's because of gas main work for Mill Road. Looking busy already for the A1M in both directions. Also looking slow for the A1 for the Black Cat roundabout. Delays are of up to 15 minutes. Busy but moving, heading into Peterborough inbound for the A15. Expect delays for the Queensgate roundabout because of lane restrictions. Elsewhere for Peterborough, Edgeley Drain Road's got temporary lights in place at Storey's Bar Road because of ongoing works. Busy but moving for the A47 Wisbeach Bypass. On the trains, no issues to report. And that's the latest on Cambridge's roads for Boomerang Radio. I'm Sean Moore.
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7: A man has been arrested on suspicion of attempted murder after another man suffered serious injuries in a crash. Cambridgeshire police were called to a crash in Meryton in Alton Goldhay in Peterborough just after 10 p.m. on Monday to a crash that involved a man and a car. A man who is in his 40s from Peterborough was taken to hospital with serious injuries. Officers arrested a 35-year-old man, also from Peterborough, on suspicion of attempted murder. The 35-year-old remains in custody and an investigation is ongoing. Officers believe this is an isolated incident. Children across the UK are increasingly being exposed to temperatures considered unsafe for youth sport, with over 100 towns and cities now averaging at least 1 week each year above 27 degrees, according to new data from Climate Central and Round Our Way. Temperatures above 27 degrees are widely associated with an increased risk of heat-related illness in children during strenuous exercise. Overall, 127 towns and cities averaged at least 1 week each year above 27 degrees between 2020 and 2025 compared to the early 1970s. The analysis shows that Cambridge is the worst affected area, averaging around 14 days each year above 27 degrees. Other hotspots include Bedford, Dunstable, Luton, Stevenage and High Wycombe. Residents across the area have slammed concerning post delays, with some having no letters delivered in over a month. People who live in the Hampton area of Peterborough claim they have not had post delivered for weeks, with some claiming they haven't received any letters in more than a month. As a result of the delay, people said they are missing important letters, such as birthday cards and medical appointments. A Royal Mail spokesperson said it recognises how important reliable deliveries are when people are waiting for letters, such as for medical appointments. They added, "It's not just Peterborough, it's nationwide." And a remarkable Huntingdon woman has celebrated her 102nd birthday surrounded by four generations of her family during a special celebration at her care home. Frieda Smith, who turned 102 on Sunday, was the guest of honour at her birthday lunch held at Bayleaf Care Home in Huntingdon. Family members, including her children, grandchildren and great-grandchildren, joined fellow residents and staff for the milestone celebration before everyone enjoyed a birthday cake specially made by the care home's chef. The celebrations marked an extraordinary milestone for Frieda, who was born on July the 12th, 1924, and continues to enjoy life with her family around her.
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7: Once any cloud has burned away, it will be another hot day with plenty of sunshine and highs of 30 degrees. And that's the latest from the Boomerang Radio newsroom. I'm Tom Green.
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Simply Red, Something Got Me Started, Boomerang Radio, where the hits keep coming back across Peterborough and Cambridgeshire. Morning, hello. It's 17 after 8. This is Chris Tibbles. Boomerang Breakfast is on. And this coming weekend, 18th of July, through until the 29th of August, you have got the chance to go along and see a massive Lego exhibition on at Peterborough Cathedral. Travelling Bricks is coming to the cathedral, which is an extraordinary globally touring exhibition made from over 1 million Lego bricks, combined with hands-on interactive experiences designed for families to create, explore and play together. Now, this exhibition features more than 120 models across 60 scenes created by professional artists. You'll be able to go on a journey through four zones, so air, land, sea and space, discovering different transport throughout history. And of course, as well as that, you'll be encouraged to take your time to experiment and create whatever comes to mind with the creative zone. 200,000 Lego bricks for you to use freely and let your imagination run wild. How great is that? But it gets better. In that 200,000 bit of Lego bricks, there is one golden brick. This is a bit like that, you know, Charlie and the Chocolate Factory film. If you find that golden Lego brick and say to the staff there, look, I've got the Lego brick, I've got the gold brick, you can win lots of various goodies to use in and around Peterborough city centre with different businesses and shops. So what you need to do is get yourself into Peterborough Cathedral over the next few weeks to see this touring exhibition of the Lego, that you know, the Travelling Bricks exhibition, all of that Lego. One golden Lego brick hidden amongst that 200,000 tub of you, the stuff that everybody can use freely to build with. You could win. There is a gold brick in there somewhere, they say. So peterborough-cathedral.org.uk, that's the website you need to look at. peterborough-cathedral.org.uk. Get yourself to the cathedral from Saturday onwards. It's going to be a great exhibition. I love Lego. I like winning more. Yeah.

0: little after 20 past 8 through Wednesday morning, 15th of July 2026. There are the Four Seasons and Sherry, and purely by coincidence, if one song from, I know it's a girl's name as well, Sherry, but you could go alcoholic with that. The next song is also an alcoholic reference, Red Red Wine by UB40. It's on
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2: Gonville Place in Cambridge has got temporary lights in place. That's because of gas main work for Mill Road. Looking busy already for the A1M in both directions. Also looking slow for the A1 for the Black Cat roundabout. Delays are of up to 15 minutes. Busy but moving, heading into Peterborough inbound for the A15. Expect delays for the Queensgate roundabout because of lane restrictions. Elsewhere for Peterborough, Edgerly Drain Road's got temporary lights in place at Stories Bar Road because of ongoing works. Busy but moving for the A47 Wisbeach Bypass. On the trains, no issues to report. And that's the latest on Cambridge's roads for Boomerang Radio. I'm Sean Moore.
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0: There are the Drifters and kissing in the back row of the movies. It's Boomerang Radio. So massive game for England tonight. It's going to be a tough challenge. We face Argentina in the semi-finals of the World Cup. So the next 30 minutes, they're all songs that you've suggested for the England team to get us ready for tonight. The World Cup half hour is on the way after the news.
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2: A man has been arrested on suspicion of attempted murder after another man suffered serious injuries in a crash. Cambridgeshire police were called to a crash in Meryton in Alton Goldhay in Peterborough just after 10 p.m. on Monday to a crash that involved a man and a car. A man who is in his 40s from Peterborough was taken to hospital with serious injuries. Officers arrested a 35-year-old man, also from Peterborough, on suspicion of attempted murder. The 35-year-old remains in custody and an investigation is ongoing. Officers believe this is an isolated incident. Children across the UK are increasingly being exposed to temperatures considered unsafe for youth sport, with over 100 towns and cities now averaging at least 1 week each year above 27 degrees, according to new data from Climate Central and Round Our Way. Temperatures above 27 degrees are widely associated with an increased risk of heat-related illness in children during strenuous exercise. Overall, 127 towns and cities averaged at least 1 week each year above 27 degrees between 2020 and 2025, compared to the early 1970s. The analysis shows that Cambridge is the worst affected area, averaging around 14 days each year above 27 degrees. Other hotspots include Bedford, Dunstable, Luton, Stevenage and High Wycombe. Residents across the area have slammed concerning post delays, with some having no letters delivered in over a month. People who live in the Hampton area of Peterborough claim they have not had post delivered for weeks, with some claiming they haven't received any letters in more than a month. As a result of the delay, people said they are missing important letters, such as birthday cards and medical appointments. A Royal Mail spokesperson said it recognises how important reliable deliveries are when people are waiting for letters, such as for medical appointments. They added, "It's not just Peterborough, it's nationwide." And a remarkable Huntingdon woman has celebrated her 102nd birthday surrounded by four generations of her family during a special celebration at her care home. Frieda Smith, who turned 102 on Sunday, was the guest of honour at her birthday lunch held at Bayleaf Care Home in Huntingdon. Family members, including her children, grandchildren and great-grandchildren, joined fellow residents and staff for the milestone celebration before everyone enjoyed a birthday cake specially made by the care home's chef. The celebrations marked an extraordinary milestone for Frieda, who was born on July the 12th, 1924, and continues to enjoy life with her family around her.
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2: Once any cloud has burned away, it will be another hot day with plenty of sunshine and highs of 30 degrees. And that's the latest from the Boomerang Radio Newsroom. I'm Tom Green.
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4: Game of Thrones fans will be scrambling to get their hands on the latest merch. The Royal Mint is launching two collectible Ice and Fire 50p coins to mark 15 years of the fantasy drama. Fans can order the coins today for delivery in the autumn. Line of Duty star Adrian Dunbar has been talking up Series 7 of the hit drama. The show, which won't return until 2027, reunites him with co-stars Vicky McClure and Martin Compston. But the actor who plays Ted Hastings says it's the big series guest star that fans should watch out for.
5: Robert Carlyle's got a very, very interesting character. I think people are going to be fascinated to see what he gets up to. It's a brilliant character and he's a brilliant actor.
4: And Gloria Hunniford has revealed she has no intention of stopping after decades of broadcasting. The 86-year-old is to be celebrated in a special night of programmes looking back on her career. She's fronted shows including Rip Off Britain, Loose Women, Sunday Sunday, and was the first woman to have her own daily radio show.
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0: Right then, 8:34, let's do it. Half an hour of songs you've suggested for the World Cup game tonight to get us in the mood. 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

0: Boomerang Radio, where the hits keep coming back. This is Chris Tibbles, Boomerang Breakfast on for Wednesday, 15th of July. There is Neil Diamond, Sweet Caroline, Three Lions, the Three Lions 96 by Badil, Skinner and the Lightning Seeds before it. This half an hour, up to 9 o'clock, it's nothing but the songs that you've suggested to get us in the mood for the big semi-final game against Argentina tonight.
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0: There are more to come, including New Order with the England squad. Next, first, Sean, what's happening on the roads and rails?
2: A47 West Beach Bypass is queues of around 10 minutes on the approach towards the Elmhall roundabout. Busy but moving for Peterborough. Expect delays for the Queensgate roundabout due to lane restrictions. Usual slow moving traffic for the A1 with queues southbound for the Black Cat roundabout. Seeing delays there of up to 15 minutes. No issues for the M11 and the A1M. It's busy but moving for Huntingdon. Cambridge, Gonville Place has got temporary lights in place at Mill Road because of emergency repair works. On the trains, there's reduced service on East Midlands Railway due to a shortage of trains and the hot weather conditions. And that's the latest on Cambridge's roads for Boomerang Radio. I'm Sean Moore.
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England and New Order back in the early 90s. World in Motion, it's Boomerang Radio where the hits keep coming back. This half an hour of Boomerang Breakfast, it's all about the songs that want to get us in the mood for winning tonight's game, right? We want to support our boys across the other side of the big pond. Come on, England. Argentina at 8.

1970 England World Cup squad back home. It's Boomerang Radio. Let's get on then. The final song that I think has summed up the tournament so far. This is the one that I hope the England crowd will be singing back to the England team tonight at the final whistle as we move on, hopefully, to that World Cup final. Wouldn't that be nice? It's Boomerang Radio with Oasis. Here comes Wonderwall.

0: as we've got you to work or school or college, wherever you need to be this morning, and you're thinking tonight you're watching the England game from 8, hopefully that has got you in the mood for that game.
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0: Back to normality after 9. 3 mystery years on back in the day. First, Sean's got the final check on the roads of the morning. What you got?
2: A47 West Beach Bypass has queues of around 10 minutes on the approach towards the Elmhall roundabout. Busy but moving for Peterborough. Expect delays for the Queensgate roundabout due to lane restrictions. Usual slow moving traffic for the A1 with queues southbound for the Black Cat roundabout. Seeing delays of up to 15 minutes. No issues for the M11 and the A1M. It's busy but moving for Huntingdon. Cambridge, Gonville Place has got temporary lights in place at Mill Road because of emergency repair works. On the trains, there's reduced service on East Midlands Railway due to

0: a shortage of trains and the hot weather conditions. And that's the latest on Cambridge's roads for Boomerang Radio. I'm Sean Moore.
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6: England get a shot at the World Cup final tonight as they take on Argentina in the semi-final in Atlanta. Boss Thomas Tuchel says Argentina are a team fueled by history, but goalkeeper Jordan Pickford believes his side are ready for it.
7: Got to take their moments and their moments in your career. Looking back to 2018, then two Euro finals as well. So you've got to take their moments and learn from them. And this is our moment to go and play against Argentina and hopefully come out on top.
6: World winners will play Spain in the final on Sunday. They beat tournament favourites France last night. Counter-terrorism police are looking into a potentially extreme left-wing motive over the murder of Anne Widdecombe. They're also probing as to whether the alleged attacker was planning further violence against other high-profile figures. Thames Waters revealed they're facing a debt mountain of close to £20 billion. The UK's biggest water supplier did report profits in the year to the end of March, though. For the year before that, they posted losses of over £1.5 billion. And Keir Starmer faces his final cabinet and PMQs today, with Andy Byrne set to replace him next week. From Radio News Hub, I'm Frankie Hersine.
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6: Low cloud lingering on the eastern coast with a chance of some rain in the southwest. Elsewhere, it's another dry day with plenty of sunshine, with highs of 30 degrees Celsius in the south and 27 in the north.
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0: There are the Sepharis and Wipeout on Boomerang Radio. That's the first of five to play today from this week in a golden year gone by. It's the first of 3 years gone by on Back in the Day.
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4: 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Strike a pose. There's nothing to it. There's nothing to it. 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
0: But what is the year that we are in then? For this first mystery year, this is the year when Doctor Who, The Dick Emery Show and Steptoe and Son all launched on the telly. Cindy Doll was launched as a rival to Barbie in the toy shops, and the Fab Four were starting to break all kinds of records. I, of course, mean the Beatles. But what is the year that those things were happening in the news and these songs were in the charts this very week of the year? Here comes Elvis.

10 past 9 through Wednesday mornings back in the day. Mystery Year One. That is Brian Paul and the Tremolos with their take on Twist and Shout. Of course, it was a song written by the Beatles, but this week of the Mystery Year, Brian Paul and the Tremolos had it in the charts. It was the year that American Express introduced credit cards to the UK for the first time. Martin Luther King Jr. delivered his I Have a Dream speech. The Sabin oral polio vaccine was taken with a lump of sugar. It was given nationwide, both in the US and UK. And President John F. Kennedy was assassinated. Has that helped? Here in the UK, the great train robbery took place in Buckinghamshire. And these songs were making up the top 20.

0: Boomerang Radio with the Rolling Stones. Gary thinks he's got it. Keith also said, I was struggling until you told me it was the year that John F. Kennedy was assassinated. Then I thought, I think I know it. The Rolling Stones, as I'm a big fan, confirmed 1963. Yeah, spot on. We will do another. Mystery year inside 60 seconds. If you didn't get that first year, you might get the next.
1: Boomerang.
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0: That is one of two big singles that she had in the decade that our mystery year number two is from. 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
0: But what is the year that we are in then? Well, I'll tell you now, across Cambridgeshire, we were watching Aladdin, Home Alone 2, Lost in New York, Batman Returns and Lethal Weapon 3 in this mystery year. It was the year that the first nicotine patch was introduced to help stop smoking. Stick them on your eyelids, you wouldn't have been able to find your cigarettes anyway. DNA fingerprinting was invented and France Euro Disney opened. But what is the mystery year? Do you know? Any idea? Drop me an email if you think you do know. studio@boomerangradio.co.uk. Get in touch. Let me know the mystery year and I'll give you a little mention on the radio because I'm nice like that. Great song on the way in just a minute from Genesis. After a club classic from the mystery year, this is Snap on Boomerang.

Genesis and Jesus He Knows Me. It's Boomerang Radio, back in the day, Mystery Year 2 through Wednesday the 15th of July. But what is the year that these songs were in the charts? In fact, all of these songs from this mystery year in the charts this week of the year in question. Hello to Craig in Woodston. Craig thinks he knows the year. Steve's been on as well. He's in Cambridge at work. He said, I think this is the year I went on to secondary school. I'm pretty certain these songs were in the charts when I left uni school to go to secondary school. It's funny what memories you get, isn't it, with the songs? Let me give you some more news headlines from the year. This is the year that fire damaged a major part of Windsor Castle and a number of important works of art, books and furniture were all lost in that fire. The Summer Olympics were held in Barcelona in Spain, and Prince Charles and Princess Diana separated in the year as well. I think the Queen, didn't she call it her Annus Horribilis or something like that in the year? I'm not that good with Latin. Many of you, I'm guessing, will remember what she called it. But yeah, I know it wasn't a great year for the Royals. This was in the charts. Here's John Cicada, Just Another Day. Oh,

0: Carol and Ain't No Man. It's Boomerang Radio. Hello to Alison in Cambridge. She said, I think I know the year you're talking about. The Queen famously described her year in Latin, Annus Horribilis, Latin for horrible year. She had various things happen in the year. Of course, yes, you've talked about the Windsor Castle fire and the breakdown of Prince Charles and Lady Diana Spencer's marriage. It was also the year that Prince Andrew and Princess Anne saw their marriage break down as well. So, yeah, all three of the Queen's children's marriages break down. Thank you, Alison, for getting in touch. Yes, the year is right for you, and also Craig and Steve as well. We have one more mystery year to come. We head back for the 1970s for that.
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0: Curtis Mayfield's and Move On Up. It's Boomerang Radio. Don't forget, songs like that on your radio with my old mate Gary Ball, Friday night from 7 on the Soul and Motown show as he kickstarts your weekend for you. Right now, we are in our third mystery year, but what is the year that that song kicks off for us? I've got some news headlines to come.
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0: This is the year that it was goodbye to shillings and hello to pence as financially decimalisation came into force. The video cassette recorder was launched by Philips and the Nike Swoosh logo was launched as well. It was also the year that hot pants became the fashion craze for the girls, and on the telly, some great TV shows were launched. The Two Ronnies, one of them. I've got all of them on DVD. The Generation Game and The Liverbirds all launched too on the telly. But what is the year that those things were happening in the news and on the small screen and these songs were in the charts? In fact, this week of the year, let's get a song on that's been covered a few times. Communards and Gloria Gaynor have done it. Here come the Jackson 5.

T-Rex and Get It on Boomerang. It is the third of five songs to play on our third mystery year. But what is the year that we are looking back at on this mystery year on Back in the Day on Boomerang Radio? Well, if you were at the cinema this year, you could have been watching Shaft, Dirty Harry, Summer of 42, Fiddler on the Roof, the really bizarre Clockwork Orange. I had to study that as part of my media studies. The French Connection, Diamonds Are Forever, and The Last Picture Show. It was also the year in the news that the Walt Disney World theme park was opened in Florida. Decimalisation, we've spoken about, happened as the United Kingdom and Ireland both switched to decimal currency. And Education Secretary Margaret Thatcher the Milk Snatcher, ended free school milk for children over the age of seven in UK. But what is the year that all of that was happening in the news and that these songs were in the charts? In fact, in the charts of this week, in the year in question. Now, this song originally started life as a B-side. It wasn't until Tony Blackburn, of all people, pushed for it to become an A-side. They released it. The rest, they say, is history.

0: There is the song that wraps up today's Back in the Day. Mystery Year, number 3, 1971. Well done if you got it right today. That, the formations, and at the top of the stairs. Another 3 mystery years tomorrow morning from 9 as part of Boomerang Breakfast with the Cresset Peterborough. Peterborough's premier entertainment venue for music, comedy and so much more. 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I will be back on Breakfast tomorrow, a brand new Bits and Pieces. There's also the chance for you to choose the song on the 7 o'clock sing-along. There's another 3 mystery years, like I've said, with Back in the Day, and another Start Your Day survey as well, plus all the big songs. We've got news every half an hour with Tom. We've got travel every 20 minutes with Sean, and it's all here on Boomerang Breakfast. Right, Paul Jackson here after 10 has Paul McCartney and Wings, Tom Jones and Whitney Houston lined up.
1: Boomerang.
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3: Today is the day England take on Argentina for a spot in the World Cup final. It's a game with plenty of history and a huge rivalry. Goalkeeper Jordan Pickford says the team are ready for it.
4: I think anyone in front of us, we're ready and want to beat. And same as Argentina, they want to come and beat us. But it's about us putting our best performance on to go and beat them. We know it's going to be a tough challenge, like every game is. Never take any game for granted, never take it lightly. And it's about us being on our ear game, ready for them.
3: Elsewhere, counter-terrorism police are looking into whether Anne Widdecombe's murder was motivated by left-wing extremism. A 28-year-old British man is currently being held on suspicion of terrorism offences and murder. The family of a British man jailed in Iran on spying charges say he's been handed 2 extra years in prison. Craig Foreman is said to have been given extra time for speaking to the media. And 16 and 17-year-olds are set to face voluntary restrictions on their social media use. Things like curfews, a ban on infinite scrolling and breaks in AI chatbots will be included. For On Radio News Hub, I'm Frankie Hersine.
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3: Cloudy across the eastern coast throughout the day, but a warm and sunny day yet for most of us. The chance of some thundery shower in the southwest though. Highs today of 31 degrees Celsius in the south and 28 in the north.

morning and welcome to Wednesday morning's brunch with me, Paul Jackson. My thanks to Chris Tibbles for a fantastic breakfast show. And once again, he's left the studio immaculate. So that new Hoover I brought him is definitely working. And we kick things off this morning with Tom Jones and It's Not Unusual, followed by that great track from Paul McCartney, Wings, Listen to What the Man Said. We've got loads of good stuff this morning, as usual. Some surveys for you, which will make you laugh. We've got celebrity birthdays. We've got some What's Ons, Where, all that coming up. And of course, bits and pieces at 12:15. Next, one of the best singers of my generation, for sure. Whitney Houston with The Greatest Love of All. 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

0: are Simply Red here on a Boomerang Brunch. So let's get into it. The first survey of the day. A domestic habits survey revealed that 34% of people admit to secretly or overtly rearranging the dishwasher after their partner or housemate has already loaded it. So the data shows that incorrect stacking is one of the top five most common daily rows or arguments in the house. One person will see loading the dishwasher as a complete art form. That is my wife. And the other person just shoves the bowls in wherever they fit. That is moi. That is me. So are you the dishwasher dictator, or do you just chuck the forks in and whatever and hope for the best? Drop me an email at studio@boomerangradio.co.uk or message me straight off the app. Love to hear your feedback on this one. I think it's going to be a great one to kick things off this morning.
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0: Bee Gees there and Tragedy on a Brunch. Well, tonight it's England, Argentina. We are through to the semi-final. So come on, England, we can do it this year. It's been a long, long time since 1966. We'll be rooting for the guys tonight, surely. Come on, we need to watch, get behind and support. And also don't forget, on a completely different subject, do drop me a line on the dishwasher survey. I can't wait to hear your comments on that. I'm sitting here with bated breath.
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0: Well, the dishwasher survey has got you at it. The emails are coming in. Steve from Histon has said, what's all this dishwasher thing? Can people not just use a washing up bowl and some detergent and a dishcloth? I don't see the need for a dishwasher. So, yeah, you have a fair point there. You have a fair point indeed there. Mary from Yaxley messaged in and said it has got to be stacked perfectly. There is no point in wasting energy, money on a half-loaded dishwasher. Good point. And here's the next thing. So are you tablets or are you those liquid things? We could go on with this all day. Coming up here next on Boomerang Radio, it's the Shoop Shoop song from Cher.

Benny King, stand by me here on Boomerang Radio. Jennifer's messaged in from Facet, and she said, regarding the dishwasher pool, she said, I can do both. She said, if I'm in a rush, it gets chucked in, but then I often have a guilt trip and find myself sorting out the dishwasher at a later date before actually pushing the play button as such, the actual wash button, whatever it is. So, yeah, a few of you getting in touch about that. I thought that would be a good one to get you going on this Wednesday morning here on Brunch. Next up here is Debarge and Rhythm of the Night. When it

0: Hello, confusion, and I've got another survey for you talking about confusion. Well, according to the global search engine traffic data, 7.2% of all traffic on Google, other search engines are available, comes from people typing the word Google into the search bar. So what they're saying is millions of people across the world every day open up a browser, see the Google homepage, and then literally type Google in the box to find Google. Well, I'm not exactly Bill Gates. People that know me will know that. But even I would not do that. So I thought we were a tech-savvy nation, aren't we? Confess your tech sins to me this morning. Give me a message on studio@boomerangradio.co.uk or message me straight off the app. Do you put Google in the search engine or do you have a existing like text message with love from mum automatically on the bottom? Something like that. Let me know. As I say, message me in and we'll have a chat about it on the show this morning.
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1: Michael Bublé and everything. Well, as quick as a flash, Andy Huffer, an old colleague, friend of mine, has been on the messaging. He's emailed me and said, Jackson, how dare you? How very dare you on your show proclaim to be some sort of IT wizard? Andy, I didn't do that. You know what I'm like. He said, I have tried to sort your computer out on more than one occasion. I've tried to dial in, but you couldn't even get me remote access because you didn't know what button to press. So I ended up driving over, and he lives nearly in Newmarket, by the way, driving over to your house to sort out things on your Mac. So, yeah, hands up. I did sort of, part confess to that. So, as I say, if you've got any stories about your IT skills, I would be only too pleased to hear them. Coming up here next on Boomerang Radio, On Brunch is a bit of Rod Stewart.
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That is the Marmalade and Loving Things. I have just decided I'm not going to do a survey or anything about computer, because all this has turned into is friends and colleagues of mine seem hell-bent on messaging me in this morning and reminding me of my lack of IT skills. And it sort of got me thinking, is that the case? I can work my way around stuff, get me wrong, but I think my generation... I'm one of these guys that are a bit frightened to click a button in case I mess something up. Whereas you see a lot of these younger generation have been brought up with it. Because when I was going to school, I don't think until about my fifth year in secondary, I'd actually seen a computer. But yeah, it's the fear of messing something up. But I'm assured, no, it can all be undone. But I just have this fear of losing loads of information, like loads of music that I have on my Mac or whatever it is. Anyway, coming up here next, we've got the New Radicals.

0: Crown Heights Affair, and You Gave Me Love here on a Boomerang Radio. You listen to Brunch with me, Paul Jackson, on this lovely Wednesday morning. Well, the first hour is just about gone. I will be back after the news, where we're going to be doing some more surveys. And trust me, there will be no more on IT skills. I've made that mistake once, and I am prone to making mistakes, but I don't make them twice. So I'm not going to be doing any more surveys on IT. There will, however, be some other surveys. I've got one about cats, which is quite interesting. Celebrity birthdays coming up, and then getting us up towards 12 o'clock, where Bits and Pieces, 12:15. And of course, we're going to have be looking at some what's-ons in and around the area. So I'll be back after the news.
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2: Thomas Tuchel insists there are no cracks with Jude Bellingham ahead of their semi-final clash with Argentina tonight. The pair's relationship has been under the microscope after Tuchel criticised the side's performance after their quarter-final with Norway. But England goalkeeper Jordan Pickford says the squad is united and ready.
3: We've got that togetherness and that mentality that we want to keep pushing. It's another game of football against a top nation, and that's what we're here to do.
2: Sir Keir Starmer will face his last cabinet and Prime Minister's questions this lunchtime. Meanwhile, Makerfield MP and Prime Minister-in-waiting Andy Burnham will edge closer to number 10 as nominations for the Labour leadership formally close. Counter-terrorism police are looking into whether Anne Widdecombe's murder was motivated by left-wing extremism. A 28-year-old British man is currently being held on suspicion of terrorism offences and murder. And 16 and 17-year-olds are set to face voluntary restrictions on their social media use. Things like curfews, a ban on infinite scrolling and breaks in AI chatbots will be included. That's the latest from Radio News Hub. I'm Lisa Darvall.
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2: Any cloud lifting to create a fine and dry day with prolonged sunny periods. Very warm and hot. Highs of 26 degrees Celsius.

Welcome back to Brunch, and that was the fantastic Dusty Springfield with a great track, You Don't Have to Say You Love Me, here on a Boomerang Radio. And before that, getting things underway for the second hour of Brunch, it was, of course, Queen and You're My Best Friend. We've got the cat survey coming up shortly, and I'll let you know what that's all about. We'll be doing some local what's ons, where to go this weekend, and indeed following weekends, and a load of other fun stuff as usual. The next track, I've been asked for this track by a good friend of mine, good friend of the show, always tunes in up there in Folksworth. Chris Holmes has messaged me in and said, come on Jackson, get your finger out, you must have in that collection some Bruce Hornsby and The Range. So Chris, this one's for you.

0: The way it is here on Boomerang Radio. So, I told you about this cat survey. So, a recent feline behavioural study revealed that most people are actually stroking their cats completely wrongly. So, while we think they love a good full-body scratch, the data shows, and where this data, how they get this data, do they ask cats going out, meow, meow, meow, meow? Do they ask the cats and they get blasts? I don't know. What goes on there? Anyway, the data shows, usually cats just tolerate it for the food. So if you're feeding a cat, you can scratch it anyway and they'll tolerate it. Research shows the only spots they genuinely enjoy are under the chin and the cheeks and the base of the ears. I think so. I've got a little ragdoll cat called Coco, Moki we call her, and she likes under her chin and her ears scratch. So yeah, that's in fact quite true. So the worst place to stroke them, base the tail or their belly. What do you think? Or are you just annoying them? Drop me an email straight off the app or email me at studio@boomerangradio.co.uk. Sorry, I'm still laughing at the cat impression I'm trying to do there. .co.uk and tell me what your cat likes. And let me know, and I will share that. I will share that with the listeners. Next up here, we've got the Lars.
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0: Michael Jackson, Rock With You. So cat owners are messaging the studio in and saying, yes, you are quite right. It has got to be behind the ears or under the chin or just the cheeks. They're not really keen on aggressive stroking cats. So yeah, the survey is correct. Who knew? And yeah, I'll give a few names out. Who's sending the responses into me about the cat? Certainly not as rude to me as it when I was mentioning the IT situation earlier. We're not going back to that. Next here on Boomerang, we've got a great track and it comes up from David Bowie.
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0: on Mars there, David Bowie. And of course, that was the theme for the great TV series also. And that was a great TV series, wasn't it? Fire up the Quattro. Love that. So a few people messaging about the cats. I said I'd give them the shout out. Teresa from Milton messaged in about her cat. David messaged in from Sawtree. And we had Craig who messaged in from Folksworth. Another one from Folksworth. Two from Folksworth today. That's good. And then who else messaged in? Jamie, who is over in Eaton Socon. He also messaged in. So, yeah, you're all right about the cats. They do like tickling under the chin or behind the ears. And the thing is with cats, you can't train a cat, can you? You can train a dog, but you can't train the cat. I think the cat actually trains you. Anyway, more music here on Brunch. You listen to Paul Jackson on Boomerang Radio, and great song coming up, and this is McFly, All About You.
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It's all about you, McFly. So let's have on this day in history today, 15th of July. So in 1972, Elton John launches into space. So over in the US, Elton John's legendary fifth studio album, Honky Chateau, hit number one on the Billboard charts. And you're asking yourself, what's he going on about? Why does this matter? Well, it was the very first album to hit the top spot in America for Elton. And it featured a track we're going to play next, coming up here on Boomerang Radio.

0: You and Me song on Boomerang Radio. Right, I've got something to tell you about, and this is organised because this doesn't take place until Wednesday, the 12th of August, and it is the Rail World Wildlife Haven Family Fun Day 2026, supported by us here at Boomerang Radio. Wednesday, the 12th of August, 10:30 till 3 p.m. That's the last entry. There will be face painting, there will be swing boat, there'll be raffle, there'll be games, and so much more. So get yourself along there. It's going to be a great day and a fantastic cause to support there, the Rail World Wildlife Heaven. That's quite a mouthful to say, that is. So get yourself along. It's not until Wednesday, the 12th of August. So you've got a lot of time to put that in your diary, a lot of time to plan that. Well worth a trip out there. Get along to go and see what they've got on and what is there to offer on that day. Coming up next, we've got some Climax Blues Band.
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Sandy Shaw, always something there to remind me. So on this day in history, today, Wednesday, the 15th of July, check in the history books. Today marks the day the lights came back on in London after World War II. 6 long years of darkness ended with the flick of a switch in 1945. We love a bit of illumination on this show. So let's honour the moment with a great track that absolutely shines. It's Wham and the Edge of Heaven.

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1: So on this day in 1956, a 13-year-old makes UK chart history. So a young teenager named Frankie Lyman fronted a group called The Teenagers, and he hit number one on the UK pop charts with a classic track that we've got coming up for you next. He was just 13 years old, and he became the youngest artist ever to top the British charts at that time. So let's see how this one sounds.

on this day in histories from all around the UK and all around the world. And of course, we've got some great, great music coming up, and we're kicking things off the third hour with D-Ring. So looking forward to that. Stay tuned, and I'll see you after the news.

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6: The eyes of the footballing world will be on Atlanta tonight as England look to take one step closer to ending their 60-year wait for World Cup glory. A semi-final against old rivals Argentina stands between the Three Lions and meeting Spain in the final on Sunday. England defender Mark Gaye says all the pressure is on the opponents tonight. These fans there to watch it agree.
7: We're not going to run away with it. It's going to be a hard game.
8: We've got Bellingham and Kane, and Bellingham is a man of the World Cup, believe me.
7: My words, is going to be sending off tomorrow. There's going to be a couple of sending offs, and it's going to be a 3-4 win, England. Come on, England.

0: Global prediction.
1: Keir Starmer's held his last cabinet meeting and is facing Prime Minister's questions for the final time right now. Nominations for the Labour leadership formally close later. Counter-terror police are looking at whether or not Anne Widdecombe was targeted by left-wing extremists. The 78-year-old was found dead at her Devon home on Thursday. A 28-year-old man is still being questioned. And TV star Holly Willoughby's launched her own YouTube channel. Nothing's been posted on it yet. It's 3 years since she quit this morning. From Radio News Hub, I'm Phil Towers.
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1: Another dry day with lots of sunshine, although the chance of some thundery showers in the southwest of England. Staying very warm though, top temperatures today of 31 degrees Celsius.

Welcome back to Brunch with me, Paul Jackson, here on Boomerang Radio. Gladys Knight and the Pips, Baby Don't Change Your Mind. And before that, Things Can Only Get Better, D-Ream. Well, on this day in history in 971, the legend of St. Swithin begins. So, according to British folklore, whatever the weather is like on St. Swithin's Day, i.e. today, July the 15th, it will remain that way for the next 40 days. So, if it's raining today, it's going to be raining for the next 40 days. If it's sunny today, it's going to be sunny for the next 40 days. So that's right through until late August. So let's see if that little bit of trivia is actually true. And also on this day, 1858, Emily Pankhurst is born. Born in Manchester, she became the iconic leader of the British suffragette movement, crucially paving the way for the women's right to vote. That's here on Boomerang Radio. Next up, we've got the Tams. Be young, be foolish, and be happy. I couldn't be that lucky.

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2: Let's give you another chance then to win yourself £50, and it could be you. Four songs have already been guessed from the five in the clip, but who is missing? Here is the clip.
0: Bits and Pieces.
2: Graham's in Peterborough. Morning, Graham. You okay?
3: I'm fine, thank you.
2: So you've contacted me regarding Bits and Pieces. You believe you've got the missing song, yeah?
3: Yes, I think I've got the last answer.
2: Tell me, what would you spend the money on if you were to win this £50?
3: I'd probably spend the money getting some barbecue food ready for the World Cup final on Sunday night. Hopefully England will be in it.
2: Well, let's see if we can get you the money. But before you give me all of the songs that you believe are in Bits and Pieces, let's hear that clip of audio one more time.
0: Bits and Pieces.
2: Right, Graham, how confident are you feeling?
3: Pretty confident. Hopefully I've got the right song.
2: All right, let's see how you do. For £50, can you please give me title and artist of the five songs in Bits and Pieces?
3: The Kinks, Dedicated Follower Fashion from the 60s. Rick Springfield, Jessie's Girl from the 80s. Gina G, Who Are Just a Little Bit from the 90s. Maroon 5, She Will Be Loved from the 2000s. And the last one, hopefully from the 70s, is Pink Floyd, Money.
2: So I've been given correct guesses for four of the five songs from that clip since it launched back in April. We have just been waiting for the missing song from the 1970s, and you are saying you think it's Pink Floyd's Money, right?
3: Yeah, that's that. I think it's the Money from Pink Floyd.
2: Graham, good news. £50 is yours, courtesy of Apple Home Improvements and Boomerang Radio. You are the winner of this Bits and Pieces.
3: Oh, that's great news. Thank you very much.
2: What a way to kickstart your day. 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
3: Boomerang Radio. 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Love singing a song.
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0: Mary, Mary and Shackles, I praise you there. So, more celebrity birthdays today. Ian Curtis, who is the iconic haunting frontman of the pioneering post-punk band Joy Division. Remember those? Born this day in 1956, deep baritone voice, big, big stage presence, and completely redefined the alternate music scene for me. And also Jason Bonham turns 60 today. He is rock royalty, the son of legendary Led Zepp drummer John Bonham. Jason is also an incredible powerhouse drummer in his own right. So he's played for UFO, Foreigner, and stepped in his father's shoes for Led Zeppelin's famous and historic 2007 reunion show that took place at the O2 Arena. Just a couple of birthdays today celebrating on this lovely Wednesday. Next up, we've got some Andrew Gold.
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Andrew Gold, A Lonely Boy, of course, had another big hit, Never Let Her Slip Away. You remember that one? I love that song. Anyway, we're still doing birthdays here, and it is a great birthday today. We are going to play a track, the track from this young lady. She's birthdaying today. I'm not going to tell you her age. Alicia Bridges, and she had this 1978 Grammy-nominated disco anthem. And we're playing it here for you now on Boomerang Radio, where the hits keep coming back.

0: Boomerang Brunch with me, Paul Jackson, and that is Alicia Bridges. I love the nightlife. Her birthday, she's celebrating her birthday today. So many happy returns to Alicia. We're going to find out what is happening in the world of business here on Boomerang Radio, and that's coming up next.
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3: The FTSE 100 shrugged off a weak start to close higher on Tuesday as soft US inflation figures helped offset jitters caused by soaring oil prices. The FTSE closed up 31 points at 10,529. Red tape in the UK's financial industry can help flush out excessive profits, but should not cap the amount that banks earn. That's according to Andrew Bailey, boss of the Bank of England. He's told City bosses that arguing for less regulation was unhelpfully reductive, but the central bank was open to tweaking the existing rules. The government must stand up to the food industry after decades of failure to tackle obesity that is costing the country tens of billions a year. A group of MPs have called for all outdoor advertising of junk food to be banned, and front-of-pack labelling should be mandatory to tackle England's obesity epidemic. And TikTok is driving consumers back to local high streets. More than 10 million people visited a cafe or shop that they discovered on the platform.
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Alanis Morissette, and you learn. So on this day in history, 1903, Ford takes its first order. So the Ford Motor Company officially accepted its very, very first commercial order for a vehicle. A physician apparently in Chicago placed the order for this vehicle, and it was a massive milestone for the global automotive industry. And also on this day in 1960, this guy had this record released, and it became a legendary single. It sparked a massive worldwide dance craze and became the only record in history to hit number one on the US charts in two completely different years, 1960 and 1962. Here's, of course, this song from Chubby Checker and the Twins.

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0: Boomerang Brunch with Paul Jackson.
1: Frank Wilson there with Do I Love You? Indeed I Do. Great Northern Soul track, that is. Great, great Northern Soul track. Next, we've got the Waterboys coming up here on Boomerang Radio, but I've got some birthdays to tell you about first, some celebrity birthdays, no less. Linda Ronstadt, it's her birthday today. One of the most versatile voices in music history. All genres she's been over. A classic track like Blue Bayou. That's it. Yeah, she had the Blue Bayou. Also, Brian Austin Green turns 53 today. He's best known as David Silver from the iconic 90s show, Beverly Hills 90210. And also, Forrest Whitaker, 65 years old today. Oscar-winning American actor known for The Last King of Scotland and The Butler. Just some birthdays I'm going to share with you today. Coming up next, it's The Waterboys.

Mariah Carey there, and Hero, stunning, stunning vocal. So a couple more on this days in history before we wrap up today. 1916, it was the birth of aviation giant. So over there in Seattle, in the big US of A, a visionary guy named William Boeing incorporated Pacific Aero Products. A few months later, he changed the name to Boeing Airplane Company. So from a small timber-clad boathouse on the Pacific coast, it grew into the global aerospace giant. And that's revolutionized the entire world of traveling. And then fast forward to 1954. Speaking of aviation, 38 years later, on the very same day, the iconic Boeing 707 took its historic first flight. It was America's first proper commercial jet airliner. Completely changed the game, cutting transatlantic flight times in half and making global travel accessible to the public. So there are a couple of on this days in history. Next up here on Boomerang, where the hits keep coming back, this great track from Tina Charles.

0: Part 5, Catch Us If You Can on Boomerang. Well, time has caught up with me. I have no more. Thank you so much for listening today. Really appreciate your company and you taking part. I will, of course, be back next Wednesday, 10 till 1 o'clock here on Boomerang Radio. See you next door, waiting, eager, with loads of great, great tunes. It's Dave Price, and he's with you this afternoon. So stay tuned for Dave. I say I'll be back next Wednesday, 10 till 1. Until then, whatever you're doing, take it easy.
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5: A semi-final clash between two bitter old rivals tonight. England will be hoping to get one over on Argentina so they can take one step closer to their first World Cup win in 60 years. The final's on Sunday. We already know Spain will be there. Emma moved to the US 20 years ago. She reckons the England squad has what it takes.
6: Tuchel has said he's really built the team around all the players and getting the strength from all the players. And I think with Argentina, you know, sure, they have Messi, but we have a whole team of brilliant players. So fingers crossed we can make it and we can go ahead and win against Spain and win the World Cup.
5: Keir Starmer's faced Prime Minister's questions for the final time. He'll leave number 10 on Monday when Andy Burnham's expected to then take his place. Well, meanwhile, the PM said we need to do much more to defend our democracy in the wake of the murder of Anne Widdecombe. She was found dead in her Devon home last Thursday. And the Duchess of Sussex has been nominated for a Daytime Emmy Award for her Netflix show With Love, Meghan. That's the latest from Radio News Hub. I'm Phil Towers.
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3: Another dry day with lots of sunshine, although the chance of some thundery showers in the southwest of England. Staying very warm though, top temperatures today of 31 degrees Celsius.

0: Afternoon, welcome to Boomerang Radio, where the hits keep coming back hot. And these dreams, along with ABBA's Voulez-Vous. Apologies again for a third day running of my voice. It is getting worse, roughly. And all I can say is that I will be talking as least as possible this afternoon. We've got Bryan Adams coming up, along with Faith Hill, and this from Brian Paul and the Tremolos.
1: You broke my heart, 'cause I couldn't dance. You didn't even want me around. But now I'm back to let you know that I can really shake 'em down.

0: you got a chance to win yourself two tickets to go and see Twisters in Lulu's outdoor cinema experience at the Crown Inn, a restaurant in Broughton. More details for you very soon here on Boomerang.
1: Boomerang.
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2: Game of Thrones fans will be scrambling to get their hands on the latest merch. The Royal Mint is launching two collectible Ice and Fire 50p coins to mark 15 years of the fantasy drama. Fans can order the coins today for delivery in the autumn. Line of Duty star Adrian Dunbar's been talking up Series 7 of the hit drama. The show, which won't return until 2027, reunites him with co-stars Vicky McClure and Martin Compston. But the actor who plays Ted Hastings says it's the big series guest star that fans should watch out for.
3: Robert Carlyle's got a very, very interesting character. I think people are going to be fascinated to see what he gets up to. It's a brilliant character and he's a brilliant actor.
2: And Gloria Hunniford has revealed she has no intention of stopping after decades of broadcasting. The 86-year-old is to be celebrated in a special night of programmes looking back on her career. She's fronted shows including Rip Off Britain, Loose Women, Sunday Sunday, and was the first woman to have her own daily radio show.
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0: But if you want to win yourself a pair of tickets to Lulu's Outdoor Cinema Experience this Saturday, which I believe is the 18th of July at the Crown Inn and Restaurant in Broughton, you could win yourself these two tickets, a pizza to share, along with a bottle of wine. And the film you will be seeing is Twisters if you win the tickets. And the question to try and win these tickets is Twister a film about twisters, a film about a group of dance enthusiasts, or storm chasers? That is your question. Is Twisters a film about a group of dancing enthusiasts or storm chasers? 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

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Paul McCartney, Wings, Band on the Run, along with The Temptations and Get Ready. And we've still got songs to come before 2 o'clock, including Joan Armatrading, Michael Bolton, and this from Bob Marley.

0: Coming up after the news and weather at 2 o'clock, we've got the number twos at two. Who will we be playing? You'll have to wait and find out here on Boomerang.
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6: Thomas Tuchel says his England side are ready to face Argentina as they look to make history by reaching only their second ever World Cup final. Tonight's winner faces Spain on Sunday. These fans reckon England could go all the way.
7: So much history, so much rivalry going back to 1986, and you know, if we can stop the Argentinians from cheating like they have done in this tournament again, yeah, I think we might have a shot.
8: I reckon we've got a chance. If we can get past Argentina, I think we'll win the lot.
6: Keir Starmer said this to his fellow MPs.
9: Goodbye.
6: Yeah, he's faced his last ever PMQs, where he said much more needs to be done to keep politicians safe after the death of Anne Widdecombe. She was found dead last Thursday, a 28-year-old man still being questioned. Officials in Spain now say seven British people are among those who've died in devastating wildfires there. Two British hikers have also been found badly burnt but still alive. And new toilet ticket barriers are going to be installed at some railway stations to try and crack down on fare dodgers. From Radio News Hub, I'm Phil Towers.
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6: Another dry day with lots of sunshine, although the chance of some thundery showers in the southwest of England. Staying very warm though, top temperatures today of 31 degrees Celsius.

today's number twos at two, Rick Astley, Together Forever, and Manfred Mann's Earth Band, Blinded by the Blight. How about By the Light? There we go. We get it right as well. Apologies about my voice this afternoon. It is getting worse, and I'm not sure if I'm going to be able to last the week out, but hey-ho. You're listening to Boomerang Radio this afternoon. I'm Dave here till 4 o'clock. We've got tunes on the way from Phil Collins, Janet Jackson, and this from Stevie Wonder.

0: Now you're listening to Boomerang Radio. How about going to our website and having a look around on that? 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It's got loads and loads of stuff on there, including the schedule of what's happening on today. On top of that, if I can pull it up on my screen as well, if you're a local company and you're wanting to advertise with us, all the details on how you can do it on there, and as well as how to listen. And there are hundreds of ways, well, I wouldn't say hundreds, there's quite a few ways of listening to us, including when you're on holiday. Imagine sitting by the pool, wherever you are, and being able to listen to Boomerang. It's good, isn't it?
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song always goes down well at weddings. Anastasia, I'm Out of Love, and before that, Minnie Riperton and Loving You. Baby Bird, Lionel Richie, and this from the Beatles.

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1: Remember that tank top you bought me? 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

0: Now, every day around about 20 to 3, we do something called the Soul Spot. Two songs that are very soulful and very, very good. That's coming up for you next here on Boomerang.
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0: We got the latest news and weather for you in just a moment at 3 o'clock. 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
5: The eyes of the footballing world will be on Atlanta tonight as England look to take one step closer to ending their 60-year wait for World Cup glory. A semi-final against old rivals Argentina stands between the Three Lions and meeting Spain in the final. England defender Mark Gaye says all the pressure is on the opponents tonight. These fans there to watch it agree.
6: We're not going to run away with it. It's going to be a hard game.
7: We've got Bellingham and Kane, and Bellingham is a man of the World Cup, believe me.
6: My words, is going to be sending off tomorrow. There's going to be a couple of sending off. And it's going to be a 3-4 win. England. Come on, England!
5: Three asylum seekers have been jailed for the rape of a woman on Brighton Beach. Two of them carried it out back in October while a third filmed it. The judge described it as a callous and predatory attack. Keir Starmer's faced Prime Minister's questions for the final time. He'll leave number 10 on Monday when Andy Burnham's expected to then take his place. And the Duchess of Sussex has been nominated for a daytime Emmy for her Netflix show With Love, Meghan. It's up for the prize for Outstanding Lifestyle Programme. From Radio News, I'm Phil Towers.
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5: Another dry day with lots of sunshine, although the chance of some thundery showers in the southwest of England. Staying very warm though, top temperatures today of 31 degrees Celsius.

Boomerang Radio, where the hits keep coming back across Peterborough

must get around to playing Love Resurrection. I absolutely love that track. But anyway, Addison Moyet, another good song from a week in the presence of beauty, along with Heatwave and Boogie Nights. You're listening to Boomerang Radio this afternoon. I'm Dave here till four with a very croaky throat, so I will do my hourly apologies for how I sound. I am slowly getting worse this week. Whether I'll make it to the end of the week is another thing entirely.

0: Looking ahead to the rest of the day here on Boomerang, we have got the Highway Home with Pete T at 4 o'clock. Gavin Samways on from 7, including the 70s at 7, the 80s at 8, plus also what's happening across Peterborough and Cambridgeshire. And then at 9 o'clock, the Boomerang Lake Show with Lazy B.
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Would you cry if you saw me crying? 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

Now, if you like outdoor cinemas, you could be in with a chance of winning two tickets, along with a pizza and a bottle of wine. 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

0: Now, do you remember the film in the 90s called Twister? Well, they brought out a sequel to it called Twisters. And it's going to be showing at Lulu's Outdoor Cinema Experience at the Crown Inn and Restaurant in Broughton this weekend on Saturday, 18th of July. Now, you've got a chance of winning a pair of tickets to this event, and all you need to do is answer a simple question. But not only do you get the tickets, you get a pizza to share and also a bottle of wine. Now, that question is Twisters a film about a group of A, dancing enthusiasts, or B, storm chasers? That's what the question is. Is Twisters a film about a group of dancing enthusiasts? Oh dear, I tell you what, I really lost it now this afternoon. Is Twisters a film about a group of dancing enthusiasts or storm chasers? That's your question. Send the correct answer along with your name and email address to studio@boomerangradio.co.uk before 3 p.m. this Friday. That's the 17th of July. You have to be over 18 to enter this competition. Full terms and conditions can be found on our website. And I'm going to go and find the Boomerang Shed and go in there and have a lie down for 10 minutes.
1: Boomerang.
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4: A man has been arrested on suspicion of attempted murder after another man suffered serious injuries in a crash. Cambridgeshire Police were called to a crash in Meryton in Alton Goldhay in Peterborough just after 10 p.m. on Monday to a crash that involved a man and a car. A man who is in his 40s from Peterborough was taken to hospital with serious injuries. Officers arrested a 35-year-old man, also from Peterborough, on suspicion of attempted murder. The 35-year-old remains in custody and an investigation is ongoing. Officers believe this is an isolated incident. Children across the UK are increasingly being exposed to temperatures considered unsafe for youth sport, with over 100 towns and cities now averaging at least 1 week each year above 27 degrees, according to new data from Climate Central and Round Our Way. Temperatures above 27 degrees are widely associated with an increased risk of heat-related illness in children during strenuous exercise. Overall, 127 towns and cities averaged at least 1 week each year above 27 degrees between 2020 and 2025 compared to the early 1970s. The analysis shows that Cambridge is the worst affected area, averaging around 14 days each year above 27 degrees. Other hotspots include Bedford, Dunstable, Luton, Stevenage and High Wycombe. Residents across the area have slammed concerning post delays, with some having no letters delivered in over a month. People who live in the Hampton area of Peterborough claim they have not had post delivered for weeks, with some claiming they haven't received any letters in more than a month. As a result of the delay, people said they are missing important letters, such as birthday cards and medical appointments. A Royal Mail spokesperson said it recognises how important reliable deliveries are when people are waiting for letters, such as for medical appointments. They added, "It's not just Peterborough, it's nationwide." And a remarkable Huntingdon woman has celebrated her 102nd birthday, surrounded by four generations of her family, during a special celebration at her care home. Frieda Smith, who turned 102 on Sunday, was the guest of honour at her birthday lunch held at Bayleaf Care Home in Huntingdon. Family members, including her children, grandchildren and great-grandchildren, joined fellow residents and staff for the milestone celebration before everyone enjoyed a birthday cake specially made by the care home chef. The celebrations marked an extraordinary milestone for Frieda, who was born on July the 12th, 1924, and continues to enjoy life with her family around her.
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4: A clear evening before another warm and uncomfortable night and lows of 15. Another day of sunshine tomorrow, warm too, with highs of 29 degrees. And that's the latest from the Boomerang Radio newsroom. I'm Tom Green.
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Well, it's good afternoon and welcome along. My name's Pete T. You're on the highway home. That's Howard Jones and What Is Love? Tell you what we've got on the show in a few moments' time before we take on the Chiffons and One Fine Day here on Boomerang Radio.

0: Tina Turner there, and What's Love Got to Do with It? Just about everything, as far as I'm concerned. In the show today, let's have a look at this then. We have got Bits and Pieces competition with Chris, along with Apple Home Improvements. And Chris is going to pop into the studio because some exciting things are happening with the Bits and Pieces competition. I'll let him tell you about that later on. We've got the PTT Time Tune playing a great country sound that was released not that long ago over in Nashville, and it's kind of storming around from the UK to Europe and everywhere, and certainly across the United States as well. We got Tom on the local news and weather. Sean is backing us up on what's happening with the local roads. And then we got Phil covering our sports and showbiz. 18 after 4 now.
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2: And on the roads, Wisbeach, Elm High Road has got queues for the Elm Hall roundabout, seeing delays there of up to 10 minutes. It's also queuing for the Wisbeach bypass. A1's busy for the Black Cat roundabout, usual delays heading northbound. A11 at Mildenhall, slow moving for five ways. Usual busy traffic heading into Peterborough for the A15 inbound. Expect delays for the Queensgate roundabout due to lane restrictions. Not seen issues heading into Huntingdon and moving well for the M11. And that's the latest on Cambridge's roads. 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

such a big 60s number from Lulu there, and the boat that I row here on Boomerang Radio with those hits just keep coming back. Got a special dedication going out to Martin Culloway. Martin's making his way through Peterborough right now, and he says, just me, the open road, I wish, and the music keeping me company. Hope the drive's treating you well there, Martin, and this one is just for you. It's Texas.

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0: Just after 20 to 5, that's Sheryl Crow, and all I want to do is do. Well, I added the do bit, if you didn't mind, anyway. Let's head out towards Sean now, who's got the news on what's happening on the local roads.
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2: In Cambridge, Milton Road is closed for emergency repairs. That's between Hurst Park Avenue and Highworth Avenue. Initial delays for Gonville Place. You've got temporary lights in place because of gas main work for Mill Road. Slow moving for Wisbeach for Elm High Road. Queues on the approach for the Elm Hall roundabout. Seen delays there of up to 10 minutes. It's also slow northbound at Milton Hall for five ways. Seen delays of around 10 minutes. Busy into Peterborough for the A15. Expect delays for the Queensgate roundabout due to lane restrictions. And it's looking fairly busy for the Neen Parkway. And that's the latest on Cambridge's roads for Boomerang Radio. I'm Sean Moore.
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Everything's all right and it's uptight here on Boomerang Radio. Stevie Wonder, the wonder of Stevie Wonder there, and everything's all right. Now, you know, yesterday I did some stuff about electric cars, and I mean, I actually own an electric car myself, and I find some of the comments are really funny. It's nice. And anyway, a few people just wrote into me and said, Pete, I've got a few more to add to your list. You know, owning an electric car does funny things to you. First of all, you turn into a silent ninja in the car park. People jump a mile when you glide by them because it's so quiet. You try not to do that, to be honest with you. And there's the charging spot rage. Nothing like finding a diesel parked in your bay to brighten your day. And of course, the bragging miles per kilowatt becomes a competition sport. I heard two people in the coffee bar the other day doing that exact thing. More music on the way here on Boomerang Radio.

0: It's dedicated to Karen this evening. Tina Charles, she's a 70 girl, a 70s girl, by the way, and that's Dr. Love. And if you remember back into the 70s, that track was just about everywhere. Yeah, it really was. But anyway, let's go out to see what Sean's got for us on those local roads.
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2: In Cambridge, Milton Road is closed for emergency repairs. That's between Hurst Park Avenue and Highworth Avenue. Initial delays for Gonville Place. You've got temporary lights in place because of gas main work for Mill Road. Slow moving for Wisbeach for Elm High Road. Queues on the approach for the Elm Hall roundabout. Seeing delays there of up to 10 minutes. It's also slow northbound at Milton Hall for five ways. Seeing delays of around 10 minutes. Busy into Peterborough for the A15. Expect delays for the Queensgate roundabout due to lane restrictions. And it's looking fairly busy for the Neen Parkway. And that's the latest on Cambridge's roads. 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
3: A man has been arrested on suspicion of attempted murder after another man suffered serious injuries in a crash. Cambridgeshire police were called to a crash in Meryton in Alton Goldhay in Peterborough just after 10 p.m. on Monday to a crash that involved a man and a car. A man who is in his 40s from Peterborough was taken to hospital with serious injuries. Officers arrested a 35-year-old man, also from Peterborough, on suspicion of attempted murder. The 35-year-old remains in custody and an investigation is ongoing. Officers believe this is an isolated incident. Children across the UK are increasingly being exposed to temperatures considered unsafe for youth sport, with over 100 towns and cities now averaging at least 1 week each year above 27 degrees, according to new data from Climate Central and Round Our Way. Temperatures above 27 degrees are widely associated with an increased risk of heat-related illness in children during strenuous exercise. Overall, 127 towns and cities averaged at least 1 week each year above 27 degrees between 2020 and 2025 compared to the early 1970s. The analysis shows that Cambridge is the worst affected area, averaging around 14 days each year above 27 degrees. Other hotspots include Bedford, Dunstable, Luton, Stevenage and High Wycombe. Residents across the area have slammed concerning post delays, with some having no letters delivered in over a month. People who live in the Hampton area of Peterborough claim they have not had post delivered for weeks, with some claiming they haven't received any letters in more than a month. As a result of the delay, people said they are missing important letters, such as birthday cards and medical appointments. A Royal Mail spokesperson said it recognises how important reliable deliveries are when people are waiting for letters, such as for medical appointments. They added, "It's not just Peterborough, it's nationwide." And a remarkable Huntingdon woman has celebrated her 102nd birthday surrounded by four generations of her family during a special celebration at her care home. Frieda Smith, who turned 102 on Sunday, was the guest of honour at her birthday lunch held at Bayleaf Care Home in Huntingdon. Family members, including her children, grandchildren and great-grandchildren, joined fellow residents and staff for the milestone celebration before everyone enjoyed a birthday cake specially made by the care home chef. The celebrations marked an extraordinary milestone for Frieda, who was born on July the 12th, 1924, and continues to enjoy life with her family around her.
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3: A clear evening before another warm and uncomfortable night and lows of 15. Another day of sunshine tomorrow, warm too, with highs of 29 degrees. And that's the latest from the Boomerang Radio Newsroom. I'm Tom Green.
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That's where the street has no name on Boomerang Radio, where the hits just keep coming back. And I used to live in one of those streets. Don't know what ever happened to it. Anyway, that's you too. That's another story, Pete. Stick to the script. We've got Chris coming in a few moments' time in this hour because we're into hour two on the show. Bits and Pieces competition with Chris. He's along with Apple Home Improvements, and he's got some interesting news about the Bits and Pieces competition. If it's annoyed you for absolutely ages, as it has the present Mrs. T, everybody will be a little bit relieved, I think, is a word that I would use. Peter T, Tea Time Tune, got a country track coming your way that's really storming through. I mean, it was released not that long ago over there in Texas, and it's pretty much around the whole of Europe and beyond, and you're going to hear it here on Boomerang Radio. We've got Tom doing the local news and weather. Sean is going to keep an eye out on the roads, and we've got Phil, sports and showbiz on the way. Savage Garden to take us calmly into that. Truly, madly,

0: Bitmang Radio, and that Savage Garden there. We're truly, madly, deeply on your drive home with me, Pete T. And now, look who's just stepped into the studio. It's Chris is here, ready to fire up today's bits and pieces. He's got the clips, he's got the mischief. Stay right there. Here's Chris.
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3: Let's give you another chance then to win yourself 50 quid, and it could be you. Four songs have already been guessed from the five in the clip, but who is missing? Here is the clip.
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3: Graham's in Peterborough. Morning, Graham. You okay?
4: I'm fine, thank you.
3: So you've contacted me regarding Bits and Pieces. You believe you've got the missing song, yeah?
4: Yes, I think I've got the last answer.
3: Tell me, what would you spend the money on if you were to win this 50 quid?
4: I'd probably spend the money getting some barbecue food ready for the World Cup final on Sunday night. Hopefully England will be in it.
3: Well, let's see if we can get you the money. But before you give me all of the songs that you believe are in Bits and Pieces, let's hear that clip of audio one more time.
1: Bits and Pieces.
3: Right, Graham, how confident are you feeling?
4: Pretty confident. Hopefully I've got the right song.
3: All right, let's see how you do. For 50 quid, can you please give me title and artist of the five songs in Bits and Pieces?
4: The Kinks, Dedicated Follower Fashion from the 60s. Rick Springfield, Jesse's Girl from the 80s. Gina G, Who Are Just a Little Bit from the 90s. Maroon 5, She Will Be Loved from the 2000s. And the last one, hopefully from the 70s, is Pink Floyd, Money.
3: So I've been given correct guesses for four of the five songs from that clip since it launched back in April. We have just been waiting for the missing song from the 1970s, and you are saying you think it's Pink Floyd's Money, right?
4: Yeah, that's that. I think it's the Money from Pink Floyd.
3: Graham, good news. 50 quid is yours, courtesy of Apple Home Improvements and Boomerang Radio. You are the winner of this Bits and Pieces.
4: Oh, that's great news. Thank you very much.
3: What a way to kickstart your day. 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
4: 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Love singing a song.
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0: Four Seasons there and Walk Like a Man on Wednesday afternoon. And talking of walking away with something, Chris has been busy again with his Apple Home Improvement Competition bits and pieces. Loads of you getting involved today. And Graham, nicely, sir. Well done, you. You nailed that final answer. So enjoy the bragging rights for the rest of the day as he walks away with the cash for getting the bits and pieces competition absolutely right.
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0: And at 19 after 5, we're going to keep things moving. Sean's warming up with the travel news. So if you're heading out, stay right with us.
2: And on the roads, usual slow-moving traffic for Wisbeach. Delays for the A47 Wisbeach bypass on the approach for the Elmhall roundabout. Busy into Peterborough. Usual busy traffic for the A15. Expect delays for the Queensgate roundabout with lane restrictions in place. Mean Parkway busy in both directions. Not looking too bad for Cambridge. Expect delays for Milton Road. That stays closed for emergency repairs. That's between Hurst Park Avenue and Highworth Avenue. Gonville Place has also got temporary lights in place for emergency repairs at Mill Road. On the trains, East Midlands Railway are running reduced service across the network. And that's the latest on Cambridge's roads for Boomerang Radio. I'm Sean Moore.
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2: A man has been arrested on suspicion of attempted murder after another man suffered serious injuries in a crash. Cambridgeshire Police were called to a crash in Meryton in Alton Goldhay in Peterborough just after 10 p.m. on Monday to a crash that involved a man and a car. A man who is in his 40s from Peterborough was taken to hospital with serious injuries. Officers arrested a 35-year-old man, also from Peterborough, on suspicion of attempted murder. The 35-year-old remains in custody and an investigation is ongoing. Officers believe this is an isolated incident. Children across the UK are increasingly being exposed to temperatures considered unsafe for youth sport, with over 100 towns and cities now averaging at least 1 week each year above 27 degrees, according to new data from Climate Central and Round Our Way. Temperatures above 27 degrees are widely associated with an increased risk of heat-related illness in children during strenuous exercise. Overall, 127 towns and cities averaged at least 1 week each year above 27 degrees between 2020 and 2025, compared to the early 1970s. The analysis shows that Cambridge is the worst affected area, averaging around 14 days each year above 27 degrees. Other hotspots include Bedford, Dunstable, Luton, Stevenage and High Wycombe. Residents across the area have slammed concerning post delays, with some having no letters delivered in over a month. People who live in the Hampton area of Peterborough claim they have not had post delivered for weeks, with some claiming they haven't received any letters in more than a month. As a result of the delay, people said they are missing important letters, such as birthday cards and medical appointments. A Royal Mail spokesperson said it recognises how important reliable deliveries are when people are waiting for letters, such as for medical appointments. They added, "It's not just Peterborough, it's nationwide." And a remarkable Huntingdon woman has celebrated her 102nd birthday surrounded by four generations of her family during a special celebration at her care home. Frieda Smith, who turned 102 on Sunday, was the guest of honour at her birthday lunch held at Bayleaf Care Home in Huntingdon. Family members, including her children, grandchildren and great-grandchildren, joined fellow residents and staff for the milestone celebration before everyone enjoyed a birthday cake specially made by the care home chef. The celebrations marked an extraordinary milestone for Frieda, who was born on July the 12th, 1924, and continues to enjoy life with her family around her.
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2: A clear evening before another warm and uncomfortable night and lows of 15. Another day of sunshine tomorrow, warm too, with highs of 29 degrees. And that's the latest from the Boomerang Radio Newsroom. I'm Tom Green.
0: Thank you there, Tom. As we head towards Phil and the sports news, we look at the Peter T Tea Time tune. And today it's a lady by the name of Stella Lefley and Boston. And I'll tell you more about that as we get to it. But first, let's head over towards the sports desk.
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4: Thomas Tuchel says his England side are ready to face Argentina as they look to make history by reaching only their second ever World Cup final. It's expected to be a fiery clash between the bitter rivals, with the winner facing Spain on Sunday night. These fans out there are feeling optimistic. England can win the whole thing if they can get through tonight.
5: So much history, so much rivalry, you know, going back to 1986 and, you know, if we can stop the Argentinians from cheating, like they have done in this tournament again, yeah, I think we might have a shot.
6: I reckon we've got a chance. If we can get past Argentina, I think we'll win the lot.
4: Closer to home, and Morecambe are the first football team to get a telling off from the new independent football regulator. The Shrimps were relegated last year, but they'll be issued with a censure statement following a takeover of the club last year. Finally, cricket, and former England captain Ben Stokes is in line to make his competitive comeback next week. He'll help Durham kick off their one-day cup campaign at Derbyshire. Stokes retired from international cricket just over 2 weeks ago.
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0: That's the big worldwide acclaimed sound of Stella Lefley there, Boston, a country song that's taken on the world. Canada, Australia, Ireland, New Zealand, Netherlands, Norway, and Sweden. Wow, she's going to go far, isn't she? Let's head out now to the roads and see what Sean's got for us.
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2: And on the roads, usual slow-moving traffic for Wisbeach. Delays for the A47 Wisbeach bypass on the approach for the Elm Hall roundabout. Busy into Peterborough, usual busy traffic for the A15. Expect delays for the Queensgate roundabout with lane restrictions in place. Neen Parkway busy in both directions. Not looking too bad for Cambridge. Expect delays for Milton Road. That stays closed for emergency repairs. That's between Hurst Park Avenue and Highworth Avenue. Gonville Place has also got temporary lights in place for emergency repairs at Mill Road. On the trains, East Midlands Railway are running reduced service across the network. And that's the latest on Cambridge's roads for Boomerang Radio. I'm Sean Moore.
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Boomerang Radio, where the hits just keep coming back. The Highway Home with me, Pete. You would think after all these years, he wouldn't be doing that to his back. That's Chubby Checker and The Twist. Looking for something to do on Saturday the 8th of August? Head over and along to the Super Summer Fair at the Apple Cart in Peterborough. It's on from 11 till 4. There'll be local stalls, crafts, cakes, games, and for all the family, plus a raffle raising money for the Merrylegs Animal Charity and also Fen Heads. Come along and support our local event. That's, of course, the 8th of August at the Apple Cart, so watch out for that. Now, right, we're going to go back to the 70s now. I can remember going to this film and being really impressed by it, but there was one track that I'm going to play to you as a Peter T. Tea Time tune. It was called I Want to Get Next to You. But at the meantime, let's enjoy this from Rose Royce and Car Wash.

0: I think we'll put that down as a summertime sound, shall we? Kylie Minogue and I Should Be So Lucky here on Boomerang Radio, where the hits just keep coming back. It's a Wednesday evening, yes, and just to remind you, one little thing, that if you're organising anything over the summer holidays for the children, you know, the 6 weeks, I used to love that when I was a kid, can you tell us what you're doing? Yeah, if you're organising an event or everything, just write to or send us an email to studio@boomerangradio.co.uk. Let's head out onto the roads now with Sean and see what's happening.
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2: And on the roads, usual slow-moving traffic for Wisbeach. Delays for the A47 Wisbeach bypass on the approach for the Elm Hall roundabout. Busy into Peterborough. Usual busy traffic for the A15. Expect delays for the Queensgate roundabout with lane restrictions in place. Mean Parkway busy in both directions. Not looking too bad for Cambridge. Expect delays for Milton Road. That stays closed for emergency repairs. That's between Hurst Park Avenue and Highworth Avenue. Gonville Place has also got temporary lights in place for emergency repairs at Mill Road. On the trains, East Midlands Railway are running reduced service across the network. And that's the latest on Cambridge's roads for Boomerang Radio. I'm Sean Moore.
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5: Old scrap gold, unwanted items sitting in a drawer just gathering dust, pop into Westgate Arcade, Peterborough, and we'll turn them into cash instantly. We've been trading in the city for

0: On suspicion of attempted murder after another man suffered serious injuries in a crash. Cambridgeshire police were called to a crash in Meryton in Alton Goldhay in Peterborough just after 10 p.m. on Monday to a crash that involved a man and a car. A man who is in his 40s from Peterborough was taken to hospital with serious injuries. Officers arrested a 35-year-old man, also from Peterborough, on suspicion of attempted murder. The 35-year-old remains in custody and an investigation is ongoing. Officers believe this is an isolated incident. Children across the UK are increasingly being exposed to temperatures considered unsafe for youth sport, with over 100 towns and cities now averaging at least 1 week each year above 27 degrees, according to new data from Climate Central and Round Our Way. Temperatures above 27 degrees are widely associated with an increased risk of heat-related illness in children during strenuous exercise. Overall, 127 towns and cities averaged at least 1 week each year above 27 degrees between 2020 and 2025 compared to the early 1970s. The analysis shows that Cambridge is the worst affected area, averaging around 14 days each year above 27 degrees. Other hotspots include Bedford, Dunstable, Luton, Stevenage and High Wycombe. Residents across the area have slammed concerning post delays, with some having no letters delivered in over a month. People who live in the Hampton area of Peterborough claim they have not had post delivered for weeks, with some claiming they haven't received any letters in more than a month. As a result of the delay, people said they are missing important letters, such as birthday cards and medical appointments. A Royal Mail spokesperson said it recognises how important reliable deliveries are when people are waiting for letters, such as for medical appointments. They added, "It's not just Peterborough, it's nationwide." And a remarkable Huntingdon woman has celebrated her 102nd birthday surrounded by four generations of her family during a special celebration at her care home. Frieda Smith, who turned 102 on Sunday, was the guest of honour at her birthday lunch held at Bayleaf Care Home in Huntingdon. Family members, including her children, grandchildren and great-grandchildren, joined fellow residents and staff for the milestone celebration before everyone enjoyed a birthday cake specially made by the care home's chef. The celebrations marked an extraordinary milestone for Frieda, who was born on July the 12th, 1924, and continues to enjoy life with her family around her.
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0: A clear evening before another warm and uncomfortable night and lows of 15. Another day of sunshine tomorrow, warm too, with highs of 29 degrees. And that's the latest from the Boomerang Radio Newsroom. I'm Tom Green.
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Maxi Priest there, and yeah, I love that one. It's called Wild World here on Boomerang Radio. Those hits just keep coming back. I'm Pete T, you're on the highway home. Right now, pretty much in this hour, we kind of take it a little bit easier, have a bit more of a chat. We've got some more of those wild and weird things that people do if they drive an electric car and they look at a petrol car. That's kind of interesting. We'll be doing that. What else we got? Oh, yes, I just phoned up the apple cart there. We did a little thing for them on the sort of like the Watsons. And I spoke to this lady and I said, it's Boomerang Radio. I'm Pete T from the Highway Home. We're just doing a little bit on you and kind of just confirm that that gig's on. And she said, oh, what do I say? What do I say? Just tell me whether it's on or not. That's basically it. Lovely girl. Thank you there, Sarah. Okay, right. Now, musically, we're going to carry on. Yeah. Do you remember the Kinks? And they have this funny thing about a Sunday afternoon. Really? Okay. Let's see where this goes.

0: That Sound of Pilots here on Boomerang Radio, where the hits just keep coming back. Going to do this EV thing for you one more time, and I'm going to pretty much exhaust this. I asked for your comments and they came in nicely, and thank you for that. This is a few of the what people think of EV drivers and what EV drivers think of people. Every EV driver does that silent rocket launch at least once a day. It's addictive, because you've got instant power, and a place with a 7 kilowatt post, charging post, suddenly becomes your favorite supermarket. Yeah, I know some people that do that. You become strangely aware of temperature and make the big announcement, cold morning. You know instantly that the range is going to be down today. Okay, and you preheat the car like it's a pet. Hang on, I've just warmed it up from the app. Petrol drivers look at you like you're mad. Well, I suppose they do. Sean, get me out of here.
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2: And on the roads, usual slow-moving traffic for Wisbeach. Delays for the A47 Wisbeach bypass on the approach for the Elm Hall roundabout. Busy into Peterborough, usual busy traffic for the A15. Expect delays for the Queensgate roundabout with lane restrictions in place. Neen Parkway busy in both directions. Not looking too bad for Cambridge. Expect delays for Milton Road. That stays closed for emergency repairs. That's between Hurst Park Avenue and Highworth Avenue. Gonville Place has also got temporary lights in place for emergency repairs. At Mill Road. On the trains, East Midlands Railway are running reduced service across the network. And that's the latest on Cambridge's roads for Boomerang Radio. I'm Sean Moore.
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0: Interesting enough, that's Womack and Womack and Teardrops here on Boomerang Radio with me, Pete T, on the highway home. Interesting conversation I was having with my grandson the other day. We were sat talking about something to do with his car, as he always does. And he said to me, he said, I think I said 6:30 or 6:35. And he looked at me and he said, "What do you mean?" And I said, 6:35, 6 o'clock, 35 minutes after 6:35. And he goes, "Oh, okay then." So I said, "Well, what would you call it?" And of course, then he went into he went into something like 18 whatever. And I said, "Oh, okay. So you don't understand what quarter past is or quarter to?" Or he said, "I don't bother with all that nonsense." Anyway, let's head towards the main news now.
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2: A man has been arrested on suspicion of attempted murder after another man suffered serious injuries in a crash. Cambridgeshire police were called to a crash in Meryton in Alton Goldhay in Peterborough just after 10 p.m. on Monday to a crash that involved a man and a car. A man who is in his 40s from Peterborough was taken to hospital with serious injuries. Officers arrested a 35-year-old man, also from Peterborough, on suspicion of attempted murder. The 35-year-old remains in custody and an investigation is ongoing. Officers believe this is an isolated incident. Children across the UK are increasingly being exposed to temperatures considered unsafe for youth sport, with over 100 towns and cities now averaging at least 1 week each year above 27 degrees, according to new data from Climate Central and Round Our Way. Temperatures above 27 degrees are widely associated with an increased risk of heat-related illness in children during strenuous exercise. Overall, 127 towns and cities averaged at least 1 week each year above 27 degrees between 2020 and 2025 compared to the early 1970s. The analysis shows that Cambridge is the worst affected area, averaging around 14 days each year above 27 degrees. Other hotspots include Bedford, Dunstable, Luton, Stevenage and High Wycombe. Residents across the area have slammed concerning post delays, with some having no letters delivered in over a month. People who live in the Hampton area of Peterborough claim they have not had post delivered for weeks, with some claiming they haven't received any letters in more than a month. As a result of the delay, people said they are missing important letters, such as birthday cards and medical appointments. A Royal Mail spokesperson said it recognises how important reliable deliveries are when people are waiting for letters, such as for medical appointments. They added, "It's not just Peterborough, it's nationwide." And a remarkable Huntingdon woman has celebrated her 102nd birthday, surrounded by four generations of her family, during a special celebration at her care home. Frieda Smith, who turned 102 on Sunday, was the guest of honour at her birthday lunch held at Bayleaf Care Home in Huntingdon. Family members, including her children, grandchildren and great-grandchildren, joined fellow residents and staff for the milestone celebration before everyone enjoyed a birthday cake specially made by the care home's chef. The celebrations marked an extraordinary milestone for Frieda, who was born on July the 12th, 1924, and continues to enjoy life with her family around her.
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2: A clear evening before another warm and uncomfortable night and lows of 15. Another day of sunshine tomorrow, warm too, with highs of 29 degrees. And that's the latest from the Boomerang Radio Newsroom. I'm Tom Green.
0: Thank you there, Tom. See you tomorrow, and thanks for your help today. Right, we're going to go across to Phil now for the entertainment.
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4: TV host Holly Willoughby has launched her own YouTube channel. There's nothing been posted to it yet other than a caption to say it's coming soon. She quit as presenter of This Morning 3 years ago, several months after her co-star Philip Schofield left the show under a cloud following an affair with a young colleague. The Duchess of Sussex has earned her first Daytime Emmy nomination for her Netflix show. The first series of With Love, Meghan launched on Netflix in 2025, nominated in the Outstanding Lifestyle Programme category. The series will compete against NBC's George to the Rescue, Hallmark's The Motherhood, The Wizard of Paws and A Different Breed. The winners will be announced at a glittering ceremony in Los Angeles later this year. Amy Lou Wood says she's happy to be back acting with David Morrissey for the final season of Daddy Issues. The White Lotus star will continue her role in the comedy show, where she comes to terms with life as a mother with support from her hapless father Malcolm. The second series of Daddy Issues was the biggest scripted title on BBC Three last year. And Big Brother host Will Best is the latest celeb to sign up for Strictly.
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0: Played directly here from the studio tonight, Tina Marie, and behind that groove, 12-inch version. Don't know what colour it is because Harold, the producer's sort of got it over the other side of the studio. Won't let me look. But there you go. If you've got one of those, I get a lot of people saying to me, can I have my track played on the big drive home on the 12-inch section of your show? And I, well, simple, studio at boomerangradio.co.uk. Send us over an email and we'll sort that out for you. In the meantime, we've got Sean waiting in the wings.
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2: And on the roads, usual slow-moving traffic for Wisbeach. Delays for the A47 Wisbeach bypass on the approach for the Elm Hall roundabout. Busy into Peterborough. Usual busy traffic for the A15. Expect delays for the Queensgate roundabout with lane restrictions in place. Mean Parkway busy in both directions. Not looking too bad for Cambridge. Expect delays for Milton Road. That stays closed for emergency repairs. That's between Hurst Park Avenue and Highworth Avenue. Gonville Place has also got temporary lights in place for emergency repairs at Mill Road. On the trains, East Midlands Railway are running reduced service across the network. And that's the latest on Cambridge's roads for Boomerang Radio. I'm Sean Moore.
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That's Hot Chocolate, lovely track called Emma. And back in the days when I used to be working down at the roller skating rink in Peterborough here, I used to play that a lot along with all those tracks there. And anybody that used to go down there, welcome along tonight, because I know a lot of you are listening to us. Anyway, Cliff Richards next. Simple. What car? I don't know.

0: Ace of Base and The Sign here on Boomerang Radio, and that's about it for me. Yeah, I'll catch you back on the highway home tomorrow at 4 o'clock, where we do another drive down that highway. Head you towards Gavin Sanways, who's got his 70s at 7. And before that, we're going to head towards Sean now for the latest on the local travel.
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2: And on the roads, usual slow-moving traffic for Wisbeach. Delays for the A47 Wisbeach bypass on the approach for the Elmhall roundabout. Busy into Peterborough, usual busy traffic for the A15. Expect delays for the Queensgate roundabout with lane restrictions in place. Mean Parkway busy in both directions. Not looking too bad for Cambridge. Expect delays for Milton Road. That stays closed for emergency repairs. That's between Hurst Park Avenue and Highworth Avenue. Gonville Place has also got temporary lights in place for emergency repairs at Mill Road. On the trains, East Midlands Railway are running reduced service across the network. And that's the latest on Cambridge's roads for Boomerang Radio. I'm Sean Moore.
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0: In 6 years, went from historic defeat in 2019 to historic victory in 2024. And in 2 years in government, I leave the country in better shape than I found it.
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1: A dry evening with clear spells for most. Some low cloud near eastern coast will move into central areas by dawn. A warm night in the south though, with a low of 11 degrees Celsius.

Steve Harley and Cockney Rebel, Make Me Smile, number one in 1975. Hope your day's been good. It's Gavin on the evening show until 9. We are doing the 70s at 7. If you fancy getting in touch as well, it'd be nice to hear from you. 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

0: Final song on the 70s at 7 tonight, Chairman of the Board, and Everything's Tuesday. And we'll do that again on the show tomorrow. Lulu's Outdoor Cinema Experience is at the Crown Inn in Broughton this summer, and you can be there courtesy of Boomerang Radio. 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

The Walker Brothers, the sun ain't going to shine anymore. Well, it is actually, because the heat wave is returning to Cambridgeshire. Highs of 30 degrees possibly, and this could go on for quite a few days again. So heat wave in place across Cambridgeshire. This Saturday at the Queensgate Shopping Centre in Peterborough, last night at the Prom, sounds good. You can join the Salvation Army for an amazing evening of music that starts at 7. And also Sunday ice hockey, Peterborough Phantoms versus Sheffield Steel Kings, and face off for that is 4 o'clock in the afternoon.

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0: Michael Jackson, Don't Stop Till You Get Enough on Boomerang. So the 80s at 8 are coming up next. On the way, Taylor Dane and the Bluebells coming up.
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7: England are kicking off in their semi-final clash against Argentina. The bitter rivals are vying for a place in the World Cup final. Heading into the game, these fans were optimistic.
8: Nervous. Hopefully it'll be a good day. 2-0, I'm hoping.
9: As long as we don't get a red card, I reckon we're there.
10: It's a big game. It's a big rivalry. So it'll be interesting to see how it goes.
7: The winner plays Spain in the final on Sunday. Next, Sir Keir Starmer has taken his final round of Prime Minister's questions as he prepares to step down.
11: To all those in the gallery whose lives have been changed or improved by this Labour government and all across the country who struggle to be seen or heard, you're the reason I came into politics. To my wife and children, I love you.

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2: A dry evening with clear spells for most. Some low cloud near eastern coast will move into central areas by dawn. A warm night in the south though, with a low of 11 degrees Celsius.

It's Gavin with you on the evening show until 9. Then Lazy B is going to be here with the late show at 9. Stick around for that. This is the 80s at 8. Duran Duran, Is There Something I Should Know? A former number one for them. And a former number one for Adamant.

0: Tina Turner and the Best, final song on the 80s at 8 tonight. If you're looking for something to do this weekend across Cambridgeshire, loads of stuff going on, including this Saturday, the Magic of the Musicals at the Key Theatre in Peterborough. Everybody loves a musical and everybody loves the music in those musicals. That's at the Key Theatre in Peterborough on Saturday. Also on Saturday, resident DJ Rick Allen doing his stuff with the Saturday Night Groove at the Brewery Tap in Peterborough. Get yourself down there.
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0: Yaz, and the only way is up on Boomerang Radio, where the hits just keep on coming back. It's Gavin on the evening show until 9. Gary Ball's back on your radio this Friday evening from 7. Kickstarting the weekend with the Soul and Motown. If you've not heard this show, it's really, really good. Give it a listen on Friday. Gary has the Triple Play Flashback, an Artist of the Week, and also an Album of the Week too. The Soul and Motown show with Gary Ball, Friday evening from 7.
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Number one in 1979 for the Police, A Message in a Bottle on Boomerang. Catherine in Cambridge, listening on DAB for the first time. Hello, how you doing? Thank you very much for listening. This is for you, Donna Summer.

0: Dion and the Wanderer on Boomerang. So that's it from me. Thank you very much for listening. I'm back tomorrow at 7. Lazy B here with the latest show next on Boomerang Radio.
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4: England have kicked off in their World Cup clash in Atlanta. They're up against arch rivals Argentina. The Three Lions are bidding to reach their first men's World Cup final since 1966. Tonight's winner will face Spain in the final on Sunday. Next, Keir Starmer has bid farewell to the dispatch box.
5: Every Prime Minister knows when they take up the torch that the day will come when they have to pass it on. That day has come for me. This is the end of my political journey. In 6 years, went from historic defeat in 2019 to historic victory in 2024. And in 2 years in government, I leave the country in better shape than I found it.
4: Labour leadership nominations to replace Keir have now closed, with Andy Burnham the only candidate. He'll be confirmed as leader on Friday and PM on Monday. And forecasters at the Met Office say the UK's extreme weather is the new normal. That's the latest from Radio News Hub. I'm David Hall.
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0: Mike and the Mechanics, The Living Years. Before that, Billy Ocean and Sam Brown. At your late night boomerang radio, I'm LB at The Late Show. Hope you've had a good evening. It was so lovely tonight. I was out in the garden, just sitting there with a cold drink on the go. Obviously, the England match, thinking about that and everything. I'm going to try not to mention that tonight, if that's okay. Can we do a football-free zone? Is that all right?
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Sister Sledge, Thinking of You. Before that, Jennifer Rush at The Late Show. The North Stowe Running Festival returns on Saturday, the 29th of August. 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

0: Our survey said for a Wednesday night, the majority of parents admit to doing this when their children are not in the house. Oh, dear me. This is going to be a good one. The majority of parents admit to doing this when their children are not in the house. The answer before the end of the show.
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0: I love Sade. Your love is king. I'm LB at the Boomerang Radio Late Show. 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
7: England have scored in their semi-final clash against Argentina. There was bedlam from England players and supporters as Anthony Gordon put them ahead. Our reporter Frankie Hairsine is watching the game.
8: Well, the atmosphere really is electric here at All For The Fans, and you could split the tension with a knife. It's a tie game so far, and it has been the atmosphere to match it. We've had boos for Gianni Infantino, cheering for Bales, and plenty of it's coming home.
7: Sir Keir Starmer has bid farewell to Parliament as he prepares to step down as Prime Minister. Politicians from all sides paid tribute to him. Meanwhile, the battle for number 10 is over. An overwhelming number of Labour MPs have nominated Andy Burnham, who will be crowned leader on Friday and handed the keys to Downing Street on Monday. And the Duchess of Sussex has been nominated for a Daytime Emmy for her Netflix show With Love from Meghan. It's up for the prize for Outstanding Lifestyle Programme. Winners of the US Awards will be announced in LA later this year. That's the latest from Radio News Hub. I'm David Hall.
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7: A dry morning with long sunny spells for most. Any morning cloud will gradually clear. There's a low chance of an isolated shower or thunderstorm in the far south. A high of 31 degrees Celsius.

It wouldn't be the same if we didn't check in on the weather situation. I have some weird weather facts. We'll do those very shortly. And if you'd like to be in touch, studio@boomerangradio.co.uk. It'd be nice to hear from you, especially if you're first time tonight.

0: Roxette, It Must Have Been Love at Boomerang Radio. Wilson Phillips and Gabrielle before that. It feels like we've been living in a giant hairdryer, doesn't it, for most of July, with everything around 30 degrees. Northern areas still clinging to 28, but the weather models say the flip side is coming. It's a big one. They reckon Sunday morning could see us waking up to 6 degrees in parts of Scotland and 7 degrees in Northern England. That's not us, so don't worry. By midday, Southern England might only reach 17 degrees, Wales about 15, and the Midlands and Northern Ireland sitting closer to 13 degrees. It's nicer, isn't it? It's been a lovely day today. I've been out doing my business and just shopping, really, chilling, getting all the bills paid. It's the rock and roll lifestyle, you know.
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Love is all around, wet, wet, wet. Boyzone on the way with No Matter What. You also heard John Sicada. Good news for families. Central Park Padley and Pool will be open for summer. It's open right now, and the sun will be shining to celebrate. It will be open daily until the 30th of August, 10 a.m. till 6 p.m. Breton Water Park is also due to open on Saturday the 18th of July. Peterborough City Council say, "We hope the sunny weather stays with us so that families get lots of use out of them over the school summer holidays."

0: 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On the way, after the break, Show Me Heaven from Maria McKee on your late night Boomerang Radio.
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If you want to be happy, I can give you the formula for a happy life. Are you interested? Okay. Well, if you are, stay there. We'll do that in just a little bit, all right? First, though, this is Faith Hill.

0: Savage Garden, Truly, Madly, Deeply. Before that, Faith Hill, This Kiss. Boomerang Radio's Late Show with LB. 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
5: England's World Cup dream has been shattered in Atlanta. Beaten by arch rivals Argentina 2-1 in a gut-wrenching semi-final. The Three Lions were bidding to reach their first men's World Cup final since 1966. But despite a fierce effort, they couldn't find a way through when it counted. Our reporter Frankie Hairsign is in Manchester's World Cup fan zone.
6: Well, that is heartbreak for England. 60 years of hurt now, and it goes on even longer. 2-1 to Argentina in the end. England made it difficult for them, but they couldn't hang on in the 92nd minute. Argentina will play Spain in the final on Sunday. England will have a playoff for third.
5: England are left to reflect on a night that promised so much but delivered heartbreak. For fans at home and in Atlanta, it's a bitter blow, ending a campaign that had carried the hope of a nation. That's the latest from Radio News Hub. I'm Dave Cronin.
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9: A dry morning with long sunny spells for most. Any morning cloud will gradually clear. There's a low chance of an isolated shower or thunderstorm in the far south. A high of 31 degrees Celsius. Boomerang.

This hour, we are talking smelly things. And also, get ready for this, the return of Freddy Krueger. He's coming back to Elm Street soon.

0: When You Say Nothing At All at Boyzone. Before that, we had Aqua and Shakespeare's Sister. Looking ahead, Curtis Stigers and Shania Twain. But first of all, we're talking sun cream. Well, the smell of sun cream, bubble gum and fish and chips have been unveiled on the list of 40 smells which trigger nostalgic childhood memories of school days. It's so true, isn't it? Also make you think about holidays and loved ones. The study also found freshly mown grass, candy floss and rain on hot tarmac sets the senses harking back to years gone by. I love smells, you know. I love the smell of diesel. It reminds me of different things. And the experts found a waft of lavender, peppermint and other flowers were most likely to spark memories of grandma, while the smell of petrol, a musty shed. Don't you remember that? The smell of a musty shed. And Old Spice were likely to prompt memories of granddad. The research also found over half of us said the smells of holiday destinations trigger lovely memories.
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0: you remember earlier I promised you the formula for a happy life? 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

There's a proper blast from the horror past on the way because Freddy Krueger's coming back to the big screen. Paramount Pictures have picked up the US rights to Wes Craven's original A Nightmare on Elm Street. That means a brand new version of the 1984 classic is hopefully happening. The idea is to introduce a whole new generation to the scarred, dream-walking villain with the metal glove claw.

0: Let's wrap up our survey said. The majority of parents admit to doing this when their children are not in the house. What is it? Playing their video games. When you go out, mum and dad are on the PS4. Okay, that's it. Chrissy's back first thing in the morning. Loads of great music through the night. But I'll see you at the end of your Thursday. Night-night.
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6: England's World Cup heartbreak is being felt at the very top this morning, with the Prince of Wales saying he's gutted after the Three Lions' dramatic 2-1 semi-final defeat to Argentina. He praised the team's fight and belief, calling them the most complete England side in a tournament for decades. We spoke to Cameron, who was watching the game in Manchester's fan zone.
7: It was awful, to the point where I was on Tuchel's side up until tonight. After that goal, I have to question, does it go in the morning?
6: Supporters at home and in Atlanta were left devastated. Many stunned into silence as Argentina struck twice late on to overturn Anthony Gordon's opener. England now turn their focus to rebuilding for the next cycle. Attention shifts to Sunday's final, where Argentina face Spain as the World Cup reaches its climax. That's the latest from Radio News Hub. I'm Dave Cronin.
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9: A dry morning with long sunny spells for most. Any morning cloud will gradually clear. There's a low chance of an isolated shower or thunderstorm in the far south. A high of 31 degrees Celsius.

0: Here's another from the 60s. Boomerang.
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Hi, it's Tom Green from the Boomerang Radio Newsroom. I'm here with the latest local news for Peterborough and Cambridgeshire throughout the week as we get you to or from work. 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
6: England fans have been left devastated this morning. Their hopes of ending 60 years of World Cup hurt, crushed by Argentina's 2-1 semi-final win. Supporters had dared to believe after Anthony Gordon's second half opener, but late goals from Enzo Fernandez and Lautaro Martinez flipped the match on its head. We spoke to England fan Ben Harper after the game ended in Atlanta.
7: I think Southgate got us where we are today. He made us love the team again. And Tuchel, we all thought he was a tactical genius, but today, I'm sorry, we surrendered the game.
6: In other news this morning, Sir Keir Starmer has bid farewell to the dispatch box, while Andy Burnham will be confirmed as leader of the Labour Party on Friday and Prime Minister on Monday. And David Bowie fans are set to hear 10 previously unreleased songs from his early Davy Jones era. That's the latest from Radio News Hub. I'm Dave Cronin.
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